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Pantera has a song called Effing Hostile off of Vulgar Display of Power, and the main guitar lick is the chorus of that. The first time I realized that blew my mind. Makes sense. Pantera's from Texas. ZZ Top are obviously home state heroes, so it makes sense, but one of the meanest songs in thrash metal took their cue from ZZ Top. I love it. Jason with you here. We got Heartbreaker coming up before too long from the Stones. We also got Heart, Kiss, Asia, and Pat Benatar. Here's Eagles on 96.3 XKE.

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0: The Stones, Heartbreaker on 96.3 XKE, Fort Wayne's classic rock. At the end of that classic rock block, we've got another song called Heartbreaker right around the corner. The debut single from an artist out of New York City. I'm sure you know who it is. If not, you'll get some learning in just a few moments, so stick around for that. We want to hook you up with 13 events at the Coliseum. 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

Heartbreaker, Live and Love and Made, that is Led Zeppelin, a 96.3 XKE, Fort Wayne's classic rock. Because we combine them and play them together, as it should be, Live and Love and Made is not going to be popping up in the L's. So hopefully you're not tuning in into the L's, hoping to hear that song in order, because it's not going to happen. Asia and Kiss coming up before too long. 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

0: from my favorite 1980s era Kiss album, Animalize. That is Heavens on Fire, a 96.3 XKE4 Wayne's classic rock. Taking a short break, we'll be right back with another song whose title begins with Heavens. It's from a band out of Sacramento. Stick around for that in just a bit as we continue the A to Z weekend. 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

The Beatles, the 96.3 XKE 4 Wayne's Classic Rock. I've listened to that song hundreds of times, and never once have I thought, hey, I'm going to go slaughter a bunch of people. Charles Manson was insane. That's what I'm saying. What's going down? Jason Lee with you here. We are rolling through the Classic Rock block and the A to Z weekend. Obviously, we're into the H's. Whitesnake, Neil Young, Tom Petty, Jimi Hendrix, all coming up. Here's Bob Seger. He respects some woman's butt. It's her strut. 96.3 XKE.

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Ah, Tom Petty, we miss you every single day. Here comes my girl. It's the H's on the A to Z Weekend on 96.3 XKE, Fort Wayne's Classic Rock. There's Whitesnake from their self-titled album.

Led Zeppelin on 96.3 XKE Fort Wayne's Classic Rock. Hey, hey, what can I do? You can start by not falling in love with a prostitute. You're probably the same type of person that thinks that the stripper likes you, right? It doesn't work that way. Beatles coming up right around the corner with a song written in honor of Julian Lennon. We've also got Jimi Hendrix right around the corner in about 5 minutes with his debut single. Here's Neil Young, Hey, Hey, My, My, the H's. It's the A to Z weekend on 96.3 XKE.

Hey, it's Jeff Mullins from Columbia City. I've been rocking with you guys for over 40 years. My channel is locked in on it, and that's what it stays on. You guys do it right. Rock on.

0: The Beatles' Hey Jude on 96.3 XKE4 Wayne's Classic Rock, a song whose lyrics were written by Paul McCartney for Julian Lennon. Tomorrow will mark the 58th birthday or 58th anniversary of the video that the Beatles shot for Hey Jude and Revolution back in 1968. Jason with you here, taking a short break. We'll be right back to continue the H's with Pink Floyd, the song that kicks off disc two of The Wall. AC/DC is going to be at Notre Dame Stadium tomorrow night. 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

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We're into the H's, Dio, The Crew, Tom Petty, Bob Seger, all coming up. Here's Toto's debut single, Hold the Line. 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

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He loves him some Rod Argent. Jason with you here, rolling through the Classic Rock block in the A to Z weekend. Dio coming up. Tom Petty, the crew, Bad Company as well. Here's Bob Seger, our 96.3

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Bad Company with the title track to their last platinum release, Holy Water, featuring Brian Howe on vocals. Underrated singer. Saw them in 1990 with Damn Yankees and blew me away. So good. Jason with you here. We got Tom Petty coming up before too long. The Stones in there as well right now. The Crew of Theater of Pain. This is Home Sweet Home, of course. It's the H's, the A to Z weekend on 96.3 XKE.

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0: The Stones with Honky Tonk Woman on 96.3 XKE, Fort Wayne's classic rock. Does Honky Tonk even exist as a thing anymore? Is that just late 70s, early 80s situation? I don't know. I'm not a country guy. I don't know if you were to tell somebody they were Honky Tonk, if that's, you know, fighting words. It's like telling them their mother's a whore. I don't know. I just don't know. Jason with it here, taking a very short break. We'll be back with some more H's for this A to Z weekend. Loverboy, Led Zeppelin, John Mellencamp all coming up. We'll kick things off next with Foreigner, a 96.3 XKE.
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The title track to Houses of the Holy, but it wasn't on Houses of the Holy. It was actually on Physical Graffiti. That is Led Zeppelin, a 96.3 XKE, Fort Wayne's classic rock, rolling through a classic rock block in the A to Z weekend. Mellencamp coming up right around the corner with his first top five. We've also got Sammy Hagar, Deep Purple, Ozzy all coming up before too long. Here's Bruce Springsteen's first top five. 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

0: John Cougar from American Fool, Hurt So Good on 96.3 XKE Fort Wayne's Classic Rock. We are nearing the end of the H's. Two more songs to go. Deep Purple and Def Leppard are next to close out the H's. Again, I want to remind you, AC/DC tomorrow night is going to be at Notre Dame Stadium in South Bend. I imagine the crew is there today setting up. It's a big production. But the band themselves are going to be there tomorrow. You can see it for free. You got to win them from us if you want to. I'm sure you do. 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

That closes out the H's. 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Kicking off the I's with a whole bunch of songs to start with the word / letter I. Going to kick it off with Sammy, I Can't Drive, 55. 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

0: Ozzy on 96.3 XKE, Fort Wayne's Classic Rock. That is the end of my gig for tonight. I'll be back again tomorrow night. We will be into the L's by the time I get back tomorrow, which really, honestly, if you think about it, it's not too far. JKL. That's three letters. And we're not even going to be through the L's when I get on the air tomorrow. So we got a lot of I's, J's, and K's coming your way in the next 20-ish hours. So stick around for all of that. Going to kick things off next with Thorough Good, I Drink Alone. It's the A to Z Weekend at 96.3 XKE.
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0: 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Going a few miles over the speed limit? Failing to signal?
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Hey, Fort Wayne, Stu Daniels here. I was on the air at XKE from 1983 until 1987. Since then, I've been driving around the world in a 64 Cadillac Coupe de Ville. Man, the people in Kazakhstan loved that car. Right now, I'm calling in from the 1600-year-old Buddhist monkey temple in Kathmandu. Happy 50th birthday to 96.3 XKE.

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This is Brenda Whitaker from Warren, Indiana. You guys rock. I've been rocking with you for about 40 years. Keep up the great work, man.

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1: Ladies and gentlemen, we're glad you joined us. You found it. It's the Bob and Tom Show with Tom Griswold, Chick McGee, Christy Lee, Josh Arnold, and a cast of misfits ready to entertain you. Now, ready or not, here we go. 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
2: 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We are live from the O'Reilly Auto Parts Studios. 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
3: Hi.
2: Pat Godwin's next to her.
4: Hello.
2: And across from me is Jeff Oskey.
5: Hello, sir.
2: There's Ace Cosby.
6: Hello.
2: I'm Josh Arnold. And Tom, I believe we're joined by a member of the family.
4: Mm-hmm. After seeing this member of the family, I asked my dad for a DNA test.
7: I feel like when Josh said member of the family, three jokes went through his head. He's like, can't say that. Can't say that, or we'll just introduce Al.
4: I'm just glad to see that you got Urkel's glasses. I'm very excited. By the way, the present's on the way. That's just between me and Al. Sorry about that. I'll call you later. We've been talking about, we got on this thing today of older cars. And things that they had that they don't have anymore. And some of us were around for them, not all of us. But I know that you grew up a little bit after I did. But there's so many things that cars don't have now. Because I know you're kind of a car guy.
7: A little bit.
4: You like a nice American car with a nice engine in it that goes real fast.
7: I do.
4: Do you remember the pull-up locks on a car, on the door? You take your hands and manually open them. And some of them,
7: they were shaped like golf tees.
4: Yes, yeah. But remember, did you ever do this on my Pontiac Le Mans? I took those off and I got aftermarket things that didn't have the bulb on them, the golf tee. So in theory, it'd be harder to steal the car with a hanger, because remember that particular car, the glass went up against a rubber gasket, and you could stick a hanger in there and grab the locks. But there's all kinds of stuff. When's the last car made with an ashtray, for example?
3: Yeah, it's been a long time.
7: Yeah.
4: Or I had a car that had a power antenna, a Volvo, and every time I'd go to the car wash, I'd forget that I put three antennas on that one Volvo.
7: And they just get snapped off.
4: They'd snap right off because I was such an idiot, and I'd forget about it.
7: I would say the thing that I thought you were going to say, Tom, and what is kind of reminiscent for me is like, my grandparents had an 82 Bonneville, and I cannot explain, only B&T listeners that had one, or you can't really have a gauge of how big the trunk was. Like, everyone in the studio could probably have gotten in the trunk of that Bonneville. It was, they were huge cars, and it was like the back seat was closer to probably the size of what a couch is in a one-bedroom apartment today. Like, crushed red velvet, and just, it held the smell of the cigarettes. It smelled like old Paul Malls in there, and it just, it was like you were in an extension of the living room. Yeah. That's the only way I can describe it.
4: And also, do you remember when cars had to have two keys? There was a separate key for the trunk? I'd forgotten about that.
7: Yeah. It was the trunk used to, like, you think about before, I always look at like movies like Casino and all these like movies, and I just go, oh, that was back when like regular people could be criminals, you know, because you could just like walk up and just like no mask, just take something from somebody. There'd be no way to prove it. Like back in the day, like your trunk was like, as long as something was in there, like how does a lawyer prove? You could just get away with anything. One of my ex-girlfriends, this is random, never told the story, but she told me she was probably, I don't know, maybe 10 or 11. And they used to call this guy Shady Uncle So, but I don't know the guy's name. And she said it was like Christmas time, and he told her to go get the gifts out of the trunk. So she took the key out, and this woman is a doctor now. She wasn't a person to lie. She says she opens the trunk and like grabs a present, and it jostles this like black velvet bag and just a bunch of loose diamonds. She was like 10 and she was like, this is bad. And she was like, she didn't know how. He's not in the diamond business. Just a bunch of random. And she was like, I was 10 trying to like in the moonlight, trying to find these diamonds in this giant trunk and put them back and like not bring it up. But yeah, they're just like, I don't know. I like that era better.
4: Now, do you remember this? Pre-leather seats and vinyl seats. Do you remember the cars that had basically velour seats?
7: Oh, yeah.
4: Mm-hmm. That was a big luxury thing.
7: Mm-hmm. Yeah. It was like when they said luxury, I think what is lost is like maybe, yes, definitely today's cars now have much cooler gadgets. Everything's technological. But when they say luxury, like they put that in like the infrastructure of the car. So like even the armrests had like crushed velour on the side.
2: Yeah.
7: Like,
2: you could trace designs into it.
4: Yeah. Okay. Now let's look at the time. We have time for one new word. You got to teach me to be hipper and apparently teach me to be much less.
3: Maybe you should pay attention.
7: No, but Tom, at this point, let's settle in.
3: Yeah.
7: Okay, Tom, this is a phrase that I've heard on a bunch of dating reality shows because I do watch them with my girlfriend. I don't have any bones about telling the world about that. And here's a phrase that you might hear, Tom. And that phrase is playing in my face.
4: Playing in my face. Does that mean you're flirting in front of your girlfriend? You're flirting with somebody else? He's playing in my face right there?
7: I'll accept it. That is definitely one of the ways that it could be used. It's just like it's kind of like in real time, and it could be he's flirting at this party with his ex right in front of me. Or it's just like, hey, you said we were going to get married in 2 years, and now it's year three, and the money you're supposed to spend on a ring, you're in Vegas with your boys. You're playing in my face. Like you're wasting my time. But like the way that you used it is also correct, like quite literally, like he's playing in my face. But usually it's just kind of like, you know, look, Jeff, are you going to put your money in? Because we're supposed to go to Miami. Like either way, just stop playing in my face. Just tell me if you're going to pay. It's kind of like stop. You're messing around. And it's like a really bad version of it, not like a goofy version.
4: Yeah, I don't think I could pull off using that phrase.
3: No.
7: Tom, go ahead and try it right now for the people.
4: Let's see now. I'm not sure. Help me here. What context would I be using that?
7: It would insert it where somebody would say, we're trying to get this done, but this person is goofing around.
4: Yeah, I promised you we'd go to England over Labor Day weekend, but I was just playing in your face.
7: No.
2: You know, for years, for literal years. Yeah. I mean, it's been so long. Tom has been saying he's going to come out with these morning breath T-shirts, but the whole time he was just playing in our face.
3: Right.
4: But yes, they're out.
7: There you go.
2: They are out
3: they're
2: now.
3: They're out now.
4: Al, I've got to send you the all-new pop-up shop T-shirts. These are great. We just came out with them a couple days ago. Do you like a nice black T-shirt, or would you like a nice gray hoodie? They're available.
7: Oh, I'm down with the hoodie. I'm 100% down with the hoodie, yeah.
4: Okay.
7: Sure.
4: Well, I'm up for sending you one. I'm not just playing your face.
7: Yeah.
2: There we go. Look at that.
7: That's why you're a professional.
4: Hey, Al, thanks. I'll call you later today. I've got to tell you something.
3: All right.
4: Always a pleasure. What do you got coming up, Christy Lee?
3: Coming up, we still have our Pabst Blue Ribbon update. We have sheep stolen in rural Queensland. And what else do we have? Oh, we have a bobcat in the news.
4: Not Goldthwaite?
3: Not Goldthwaite.
4: I'm a fan.
3: We
4: right
3: all
4: now,
3: are.
4: Also in the news, housing. We were talking about

0: houses. And if you own one, you may be able to take advantage of the fact that it's worth a lot more than it was just a few years ago. It's called refinancing. 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
1: Hey, it's the Bob and Tom Show live from the O'Reilly Auto Parts Studios. 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
2: Hi.
1: Pat Godwin is next to her.
3: Hello.
1: There's Jeff Oskey.
4: Hi, friends.
1: Ace Cosby across the way.
5: Hello.
1: I'm Josh Arnold. There's Tom.
6: Oh, thanks. I just got a little package here. I'm very excited about
2: it. A package of?
6: A couple things. Are the new Bob and Tom Show coasters for the green room, which has the Morning Breath Club logo on it.
2: I like those.
6: And then the secret message in Latin.
2: How many did you buy? Because I'm going to steal about 100 and take them home.
6: I think it was 300. And then, I haven't even opened these yet. This is so exciting. Let me get my scissors out.
2: New stir sticks?
6: And these are not stir sticks, Christy.
2: What are they?
6: They're stir paddles.
2: Oh, maybe bad.
6: Oh, these are so cool.
2: With the Morning Breath Club logo?
6: Morning Breath Club logo on them right there. That's nice. Kind of, you'll need a magnifying glass to read the Latin part.
1: All right.
6: There we go. So you want to join the Morning Breath Club. We'll have to make these available to the general public.
2: I would love
6: point.
2: To have a coaster because I use my papers right
6: okay,
2: now.
6: Okay, well, we'll get to that. But right now,
1: he told me I'd be very excited with what
2: you did. Are you excited?
3: Man.
1: Bought back.
6: Well, the... Yeah. Okay, you know something, Josh? I just had an idea.

0: Yeah, I will do something that you'll find very exciting.
1: Leave me out of everything you love.
2: You promised a joke last segment. That didn't happen.
0: What's
2: No, don't
3: well,
2: do it now.
3: No.
0: Sort of did, but I had asked you to redo your to once again perform the delightful Tiger Woods tribute you did based on a Beatles song.
2: But you wanted to add Christy Lee.
0: Well, because it requires both piano and guitar. You can't play both at the same time. Can we set up the story here?
1: Tiger Woods has lost his driver's license for 5 years. He pleaded no contest to reduce charges stemming from his rollover crash in Florida in March. The original DUI charge was dropped after toxicologists said there was not enough evidence to prove that Woods was impaired. He was fined $1,500. Woods was warned there are no exceptions to the driving ban. However, since he lives in Florida, he can still drive a golf cart because the state law does not require a driver's license to operate.
4: There's not enough evidence to prove that Tiger Woods was impaired. How about the rolled over car? Can we point to that?
0: Well, the judge, that's a pretty stiff sentence for not having proof that he was intoxicated.
4: Well, it wasn't his first.
0: Yeah.
1: This was his fourth crash.
0: Yeah, and it, Tiger, I mean, it's probably got to be kind of tough being that famous and everything. I get all that, but it's probably a good sentence. Tiger shouldn't be driving, obviously.
1: Yeah.
0: He's repeatedly had this problem. But, Pat, you borrowed a melody from the Beatles, and then you've taught Christy during the break how to play the piano part.
2: Well, the piano part involves chords, and this is just one little note, Like, I'd be playing at home with my sister when I was growing up, and she'd be up here on the high end. That's kind of what we're doing.
0: So we're going to get a mic over to Christy. And,
3: I don't need to say anything.
0: Oh, you may want to cheer.
2: Test it there. Test it. Very nice.
0: Okay, very good. Do you know your notes? Okay, good.
2: Whoa.
3: Look at that.
0: That's nice.
2: Rachmaninoff over here, huh?
1: Yeah, boy.

0: hose that is piss ain't clean. Tiger, let me drive your car to the pharmacy and corner. To the pharmacy and corner bar.
1: Tempo, kids.
0: You rushed it, Christy. Tiger, let

0: Chicago, let me drive your car. Pick it up. Sleep it off, you superstar. Sleep it off, you superstar. Tiger, let me drive your car. We'll stop at a Perkins. Yay, Christy. Yeah, yeah, yeah.
1: All right.
2: A little improviser here, huh?
1: Very nice. That was very nice. We were talking about the new logo for the, what, the old one, for the new T-shirts that are out there. The Morning Breath Club, and I've got these stir sticks.
3: And
1: okay, John.
4: You're the only one that uses those.
3: Yeah, you're the only person. Yep.
4: So be excited for yourself.
3: Yeah.
4: I wouldn't be upset if you hadn't prefaced this whole thing with, you're going to be very excited when I come back from my car.
0: That's exactly what you said to Josh.
1: Well, I thought that.
4: You thought what?
3: Knowing, he thinks that everything that excites him excites us.
1: How few things make me happy that this would be so delightful. You'll be able to use, because you drink your hot tea in the morning. Now you can have a nice coaster to put on it.
4: I've already got one.
1: That's a wooden coaster. That's no good.
4: Therefore, it's not gonna melt like that one. As soon as the slightest bit of condensation gets
0: once.
4: On that, immediately throw it away. So what you've done there is wasted your time and money. But hey, it's
3: your money.
1: Okay, well, it's time now to. I also have the Bob and Tom stirring paddles. These are nice. Christy Lee is over there now.
3: Why do you need a paddle? What's wrong with just a stick?
1: Because.
3: Do you use the paddle part? No, time
1: Christy,
3: out.
1: You've been in a canoe, right?
3: Yes.
1: If you were in a canoe trying to cross the Mackinac Straits, would you rather have a stick or a paddle?
3: Okay, do you use the paddle end at all?
1: Yeah, you stick the paddle end in your tea and your coffee, and it gives you more. There's more
3: stirring ability.
1: There's more surface.
3: I didn't think
1: you did that. Purchase one gets on the fluid.
4: I think paddle end is meant for you to hold.
3: But don't ruin his.
1: What?
3: Yes.
1: No, it's not.
3: Yes, it is.
4: Yes, it is. Yeah.
3: It's for you to hold on to.
1: No, it's so you get more.
4: And more ink from the logo in your coffee?
0: I can't believe you're drinking that.
3: Yeah, I can't either.
1: Oscar told me this ink is infused with psilocybin.
4: Oh. That would be awesome.
3: Wouldn't it be great to
1: Are you kidding? You're not
3: mushrooms?
1: Supposed to put the paddle end in?
0: No, it's got the ink on there. Hot coffee?
1: No. What? I've been using these wrong the whole time?
3: Well, it's up to you, buddy. You can use them any way you want.
0: We giggle behind your back.
1: It makes no sense.
4: You've been using that microphone wrong for 40 years. We thought we'd let it go.
3: Oh my God.
1: Tomorrow morning, take a deep huff of your mic. It's going to smell an awful lot like ass. Okay. I'm sorry, Christy. We have time for very little. What have you got?
3: Pabst Blue Ribbon offering a reward to help find their missing beer. Greg Dubow, the CEO of Pabst Brewing, said the company will pay up to $20,000 to anyone who provides new information that leads to the recovery of 1,602 cases of PBR and non-alcoholic Old Milwaukee beer.
1: Boy, see, that's the new part of this story.
3: There's a thief that's pissed off right
4: now. Yeah.
1: Who drinks non-alcoholic Old Milwaukee?
3: A lot of people drink non-alcoholic beers. Yeah.
1: Okay.
3: Yeah, they're big. Non-alcoholic beers are big.
1: Okay.
3: Police in Mount Clair, California said the beer was stolen from a warehouse in two separate incidents on August 17th. Mr. Dubow said the company wants the beer to be returned by September 9th. Anyone with info, please go to the hotline at paps.com. In the first heist, about $45,000 worth of beer headed to Tucson was picked up but never delivered. We talked about that story. And then an hour later, a purported subcontracting company submitted fake documents to pick up another $25,000 worth of beer.
4: Do they think it's related?
3: The thieves made off with 40,000 pounds of beer. Sounds like it might be.
1: Is there a fraternity somewhere in Arizona having the greatest party of all time?
3: For Labor Day? Maybe.
4: Could be.
3: Yeah.
1: I asked this the other day. Wouldn't the trucks be worth even more than the beer?
5: I bet you they came in with their own truck and just picked up the trailer.
3: Yeah.
5: And then drove the trailer.
3: That's what
5: off.
3: I would think.
5: Would be my guess.
3: I'm with Jeff.
1: Christy, what are you driving these days?
3: Let me check. 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
1: Hey, it's the Bob and Tom Show live from the O'Reilly Auto Parts Studios. Christy Lee's at the news desk.
2: Yep.
1: Pat Godwin's there.
3: Hello, Josh.
1: There's Jeff Oskey.
4: Howdy, friend.
1: And Ace Cosby. You pointing at me?
5: Call me.
1: Oh, give you a call? He's. I am Josh Arnold. There's Tom.
5: And I've just been told by Miss Hooker that if folks of a certain generation want someone to call them up, or and they're in a situation where they have visual contact,
2: yes,
5: but they can't speak out loud. Instead of holding their hand up, one finger on the index finger on the ear, pinky finger by the mouth, as if they're holding an old telephone, they hold their hand up like they're holding a cell phone and poke at it, as if to say, "Call me."
2: Gotcha.
5: It's a different world, ladies and gentlemen. This is interesting. Perhaps we've been talking a lot about vanity plates. There are apparently more than a few of these across the country. Owners of the Audi automobile.
2: Yep.
5: Audi, of course.
2: Yep.
5: There are several. there are several folks that have a vanity plate, INNIE, or in some cases INNI.
1: On their Audi.
3: It's very cute.
5: There's several photographs of various states where someone has done that.
1: Isn't that mildly amusing?
5: Wow. That's sweet. That is, yeah. I think it's kind of fun. Do you have an Innie or an Audi, Christy?
2: Innie.
5: Okay. I thought you were going to say Hyundai, but that's okay.
2: Oh, what sorry. Have you got? Put words in my mouth, too. You just have to tell me what to say, honey.
5: Go. Anyone want to take that setup? You just set yourself up for a nasty comeback. We're not going to do it. What else is going on over there?
2: A Talker research poll shows how people plan their travel around their pets. A survey of 2,000 American pet owners reveals nearly half have turned down travel opportunities that cannot accommodate their pet. Approximately 75% are more likely to take a road trip instead of flying, specifically so they can bring along their four-legged family member.
1: Yeah,
2: I've done that. 45% said they would drive more than 4 hours to keep their pet co-pilot in the passenger seat. No. Only get to do short distances in the passenger seat. Then they go in the back.
5: They do.
2: Oh, yeah. I have one of those really great things that you transforms the whole back seat into like a big flat bed. It's really nice. And so they can lay. I put their beds back there and they sleep 12 hours.
4: So you don't do
2: hours.
4: It National Lampoon style?
2: No. Don't drag them.
4: That's good. Poor Dinky.
2: Yeah, I know. Over half of respondents agree that traveling with a pet is better than traveling with a human.
5: I don't know. It's kind of fun.
1: Both would have their advantages and disadvantages, I would think.
5: Yeah, you don't know if you're traveling human, you don't have to get out of the car, put a leash on your buddy's neck and say, "Go ahead, there's a tree over there."
4: Good point.
5: Have you ever flown with one of your pets?
2: I have not. Have you? Well, you flew back with cats. I remember that.
5: Yeah, I've flown back with cats. I've flown with a dog.
4: Like up in the cabin with you?
5: Yeah.
4: Oh.
5: Yeah, that's with a puppy.
4: And it's,
5: but you see people at airports with dogs all the time.
2: All the time, yeah. Mm-hmm.
5: And a lot of airports, they have a special place you can go to for your dog to pee, and et cetera.
2: Would your dog pee? I don't think my dogs would go there.
5: Oh, they
2: not
5: get,
2: real grass. They would be like, "What the heck is this?"
5: No, and they get there, and they've got the...
2: They have artificial turf.
5: No, but they have that buffet of smells.
2: Well, there's that.
5: They get it, and this is great.
1: I think... when you fly with your dog, the place that they send them all to pee is Newark Airport. Am I right?
3: All day here.
1: My God.

0: You don't want your dog to, you don't want your dog to fall in love with one of those bomb-sniffing dogs while he's staying. Well, Bernie's having a relationship with some chick that sniffs bombs at the Newark airport. But taking your dog on vacation's fun. Although I found that one of my one dogs doesn't like roller coasters.
1: So you got to sit while he goes.
2: Yeah, he goes to get sodas.
0: Yeah. Yeah. I think one of the advantages of traveling with a dog rather than a human being, your dog's not going to want to listen to crappy podcasts that you don't want to hear.
2: Yeah. I traveled with a dog and it was just nonstop podcasts. Dogs would listen to podcasts, of course.
0: Podcast. There probably is one.
2: I bet there is a podcast and it's about pets or something. Yeah, or animals.
0: Yeah. No. Go ahead, Chris.
2: Or somebody who's been groped.
1: Sean Ono Lennon and his partner Charlotte Kemp Mole have announced the birth of their baby boy. The couple shared on Instagram they named their baby Aurelius. He's the first grandchild of Yoko Ono and John Lennon.
3: Huh. Is that the baby crying or Yoko's latest?
4: He's in the other room.
0: That is a... That is an odd choice for a name.
1: Aurelius? Yeah.
0: Is that
4: Aurelius?
0: Marcus Aurelius?
4: Marcus Aurelius.
0: Aurelius?
1: I don't know.
0: I would have gone with like Ringo, something cool.
1: You couldn't name your kid Ringo if your dad's John Lennon.
0: If your dad's John Lennon, name your kid Ringo.
1: No. Ringo's become a dog's name anyway. Everybody's got a Ringo.
0: He'd be the only one in class named Ringo.
1: Ringo Lennon. That's wrong.
4: Yeah, he wouldn't do that.
1: No.
4: Yeah.
0: Oh, that'd be cool.
2: They didn't go with Mark or David.
0: Oh,
4: can't say the name.
0: Bad Josh.
1: Wow.
0: Bad Josh.
1: Wow. Oh, well. And we're going to end on a sad note because you know that's how I am, the Grim Reaper.
0: What happened?
1: Gloria Steinem has passed away at the age of 92.
2: See ya, bitch.
1: Oh my God.
0: Calm down, bitch.
5: I forgot.
1: Wow.
0: Don't say anything.
1: I'm not saying anything.
0: Just let him stew.
4: She'd get a kick out of that. She would.
0: You know, stew in the ether.
4: Sick and tired of the Helen Reddy song.
0: Uh-huh. Okay. See, I would have gone with Ringo, I said. I mean, how could... Does Aurelius rhyme with anything?
1: You hate that name, don't you?
0: It's really dumb.
1: Okay, fair enough.
0: Kind of pretentious. Aurelius.
2: It is pretentious.
0: I believe Aurelius just pooped in his diaper.
2: Well, that's totally what I would expect from Lennon and Yoko's son.
1: Me too.
2: Is the name something,
1: probably
2: a
1: call
2: pretentious
1: him
2: name.
1: Aura or something weird short like that.
0: As Chick would say, wait till he gets into the second grade, let the beatings begin. Aurelius is here. Make a fist and punch him in the face. Okay, thanks very much for joining us. Don't forget to check out the pop-up shop. Check out our socials. There's a great video of Pat dealing with an audience and Pat's new song about being a teenager. And our Henry Lee Summer connection is really cool. It's an important video. Check that out on all of our socials. Once again, these are the O'Reilly Auto Parts Studios, and this is the Bob and Tom Show.
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1: It is the Bob and Tom Show. We are live from the O'Reilly Auto Parts Studios. Kicking off a long holiday weekend. There's Christy Lee at the news desk.
2: Hi.
1: And Pat Godwin's there.
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1: He's got his guitar and his keyboard for us. 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
1: He's at the sports desk. 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
5: Hey, Josh.
1: Hi, I'm Josh Arnold. And there's Tom. Tom, how the heck are you?
6: Oh, good. You reminded everybody, I guess, that this is the beginning of, for almost everybody, a long weekend.
1: Mm-hmm.
2: Yep.
6: I'm relaxing already. In fact, I'm so relaxed, I've done no preparation.
1: Heck yeah.
2: For today
1: that's
2: or
1: what
2: for
1: the Friday
2: the,
1: before a three-day yeah, weekend.
2: Or for the weekend.
6: For the weekend.
2: Oh, you're even, oh, yeah. You're just going to wing it?
6: I hope so.
2: Well, that'd be nice, wouldn't it?
6: Well, the usual stuff isn't there. The kids' soccer games, all that stuff's canceled. They don't do it.
2: Oh, because of the holiday, everybody's traveling.
6: Yeah, so
1: great.
6: It's going to be just open season on doing nothing. Very excited.
2: Why don't you get in your pool?
1: That's what I was just going to suggest.
6: Yeah. I haven't been in that pool. I haven't been in that yet.
2: I know.
1: Do a lap.
2: This is the weekend.
1: This is a good weekend for
6: you. Yeah. Yes. Okay. Good. I'll do that.
1: It's hot.
3: You haven't dipped a toe in?
6: No.
2: Are you kidding?
6: I clean it a lot.
7: I'm going to go over there and push you in.
2: No joke.
7: Just so you
2: get you could have an impromptu.
6: As long as you don't get in.
3: Christy has an idea. Christy's got an idea.
2: An impromptu pool party for your closest friends. All of us here at the station.
6: That's not going to happen.
2: I tried.
6: No parking.
7: No parking.
6: You know, of late, we have been doing... whatever day in National So-and-So Day.
2: Yeah.
6: And sometimes they're just so boring, I don't mention them.
2: Right. What's today?
6: Well, not today, but September 1st was National Forgiveness Day.
1: Well, that's nice.
2: It is nice.
6: And you ass bags didn't remind me, so you're dead to me. Just saying. I forgot to look it up today, too. I'll have to.
2: Oh, that's easy to do.
6: Well, there's that calendar of national whatever.
2: And there's like a list of 10 or something. It's crazy.
6: Yeah, and it's not as if it's in some cases they're made official by the United States Congress or some body that has some, I guess, something more esteemed, which would be virtually any body now that I think about it. But, yeah, we'll see. Did you find what it is today?
2: Today is September 4th. Let's see. National Wildlife Day.
6: Okay.
2: Oh, this is a good one. National Lazy Mom Day.
6: Again, not really sanctioned by any distinguished body.
2: National Macadamia Nut Day.
1: Those are delicious.
6: Macadamia Nut Association.
2: National Spice Blend Day.
1: All right.
6: Okay, that's ridiculous.
1: You can... mom, Christy, you can sit around on your ass and eat macadamia nuts.
2: That's exactly. And...
6: I spice them up.
1: Covered in garlic powder.
2: And... wash it down with a Chianti because it's National Chianti Day.
1: Oh.
2: I love a good Chianti.
7: Is that the one that comes in the basket?
2: Yeah, sometimes, yes. An Italian red.
6: Is that? Oh, that's a wine?
2: Yes.
6: Yeah, I'm not a wine guy, so I don't know.
2: You didn't have the basket with the candle in it? Remember the wine bottle with the basket and the candle in it?
6: I never had. You'd see that occasionally.
2: Oh, yeah. Hippie chick's room.
6: Go to some chick's house, and she's got... three Melanie albums and just decided, boy, I'm glad this isn't a high rise. I'd jump out.
2: Do Melanie even have three albums?
3: I don't
2: think
3: she had three albums. Did she?
6: I'll bet she has more Bush than. Oh, never mind. Did you ever try to make that call?
1: Oh.
2: Try to guess?
1: I haven't.
2: Guess the Bush.

0: fish.
1: Pretty easy, actually.
2: But that's a fun game.
3: Yeah.
0: What do you think about me?
1: Light.
0: Okay.
3: I mean, I imagine if like you're the Grateful Dead chicks, you know, that have the weird sarongs and the patchouli, you know, that there's not a lot of shaving going on down there.
2: Yeah, I can't imagine.
3: Even the bugs need a place to sleep.
0: Oh, boy.
3: Coming up on today's show, we're going to talk with our good friend, comedian Nick Griffin, in the studio.
2: All right.
3: Nick Griffin, very handsome man. Maybe we can fix him up with somebody.
0: He may have a girlfriend. I think he does.
3: Really?
0: Yes.
3: Well, that's good to know.
2: Even if he doesn't, he certainly doesn't need our advice on.
3: We had a good week this week when it came to Allie Breen's show.
2: Oh, you think? Yeah. I didn't think we helped anyone.
0: We never helped
2: Although a lot
0: anyone.
2: Of those people just did not deserve help.
1: No.
3: Well, now, I think my favorite was the, if I'm not mistaken, it was a woman writing in saying they were doing role-playing and her boyfriend wanted her to.
0: No, why are you bringing this up again?
1: That was the first one.
0: That was the worst one.
1: And the worst.
3: Wanted to pretend she was disabled. Can you get in the, Christine in the lawn pose?
0: You're out on your own island.
1: Boy, oh boy.
3: Somebody help me here.
0: No.
3: You know, the famous painting.
1: Oh, we all know.
3: Oh, yeah, okay.
0: God.
3: No, it's just nice to know that it's out there. And I can feel really good today because I'm not going to be doing that later on.
1: You know what face, but what painting I'm doing right now? The Scream.
0: Yeah, I'm with you, Pat. I'm totally with you.
3: Pat, I tell you what, we have time. Let's open with a song, shall we?
0: Oh, boy.
3: This is also a tricky one. Now, do you want to do this one by yourself, or do you want Christy to help you this time?
1: Well, you want her to do that one? She can help me. It's fun.
3: This is the Tiger Woods tribute. Christy, do you remember your part?
0: Yes.
3: You sure you got your three notes down? Okay.
0: Yes.
3: Because this requires piano and guitar, which Pat can't play at the same time, necessarily.
2: Yeah, yesterday, Tiger Woods lost his driver's license for 5 years. He pleaded no contest to reduce charges stemming from this rollover crash. He will be allowed to drive a golf cart in Florida. He was fined also $1,500.
3: I have a question.
2: $1,500.
3: No contest thing?
2: Yes, sir.
3: Can you plead contest and then they bring out
2: yes.
3: Plinko?
2: Yeah, that'd be amazing.
3: Some announcer comes out, all right, Tiger.
2: I love that idea.
3: We had three curtains. One of them has a 2027 Range Rover guaranteed to flip over if you turn it too quickly. What kind of car did he? Was it a? What did he flip over?
4: Genesis.
3: A Genesis. Oh,
0: the Genesis SUV.
3: Nice car. Nice car.
2: Yeah. Oh yeah.
3: And pretty hard to flip over.
0: Yeah.
3: You've got to really hit that steering wheel quickly to flip it over. But yeah. So now this is a tribute to Tiger Woods. Is that correct?
1: Yeah.

0: thing clean. Tiger, let me drive your car.
1: Oh, we know. Perfect. Bop, bop, bop, bop, bop.
2: Oh, man. Not right, the way to start.
0: Da, da, da, da.
1: Okay. All right. Sorry. The take
0: my little sister's playing with
3: me today. Fortunately, this show isn't live. Roll the tape back.
0: Okay. Tiger, let me drive your car to the pharmacy and corner bar.

0: eyes. Door flipping costs two, three, four times. Tiger, let me drive your car.
1: Come on.
0: Sleep it off, you superstar.
2: Oh, I
0: gotta
2: do it again?
0: Yes. Tiger, let me drive your car. We'll stop at a Hooters. Beep, beep, and beep, beep, yeah.
3: Oh, there we go. Thank you very much.
0: Nice little coda there at the end.
3: Christy Lee on the keyboard there. A little
2: Pat and I will be at the local Holiday Inn tonight for your exciting and dancing pleasure.
1: Excellent. I would go to that.
3: A little tribute to the Beatles. Once again, coming up, comedian Nick Griffin will be joining us in the studio. Yesterday we had a really fun discussion about primarily automobiles and how they've changed so much and things that they don't have anymore. We got a couple letters about that topic.
2: Yeah, we do.
3: There's also stuff around the house that you don't have anymore. We're going to talk a little bit about that today. Things that every house used to have that very few have now. we'll get to all those fun things coming up. We hope to hear from you. You can email us, bobandtom@bobandtom.com. What's on your mind, Christy Lee?
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3: Thanks very much, Christy Lee. Another beer heist in the news.
2: Yeah, what's going on?
3: I don't know what's happening in the world. Also, we have one of the Ig Nobel Prize winners.
2: Didn't we talk about one of them?
3: We talked about this.
2: The underwear thing, right?
3: This is the one involving urinals, and we talked about this invention when it first came out, but it has won the prize. Also, this is interesting to me. I was not aware of this. 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We'll find out what I'm talking about when we return to the O'Reilly Auto Parts Studios. 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
5: From Fort Wayne and Adams News, it's Thursday, September 3rd. Here's what's happening. The Indiana Family and Social Services Administration says that some 82,000 Hoosiers have now lost supplemental nutrition assistance, otherwise known as SNAP. Officials say that it's due to federal changes. An open house today is an opportunity for you to learn more about the unification of the Allen County Fire and EMS District. That meeting will be later today at the Leo Cedarville Pavilion at 5:30. And a really incredible story out of Auburn, where a traffic stop on I-69 was anything but routine for Indiana State Police Trooper Sam Waterhouse. He quite literally helped deliver a baby. We have that story at 963xke.com, where news is brought to you by Auto Credit USA. 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Quick check on area roadways. Decent right now. We're not dealing with any major crashes or slowdowns at the moment. Lots of construction, though. Look out for work. It's technically on Homestead between Branning and Ernst, but on 24 close to Homestead. 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
5: 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From the National Weather Service, our heat advisory now extended through 8 o'clock tonight. Humidity, though, will start to lift a bit this weekend. That's before we see some showers and thunderstorms. Those are possible overnight and early tomorrow. Sunny skies and a high tomorrow of 85, sunny and 81 on Sunday. Looks like a great Sunday and Labor Day.
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1: Ace Cosby's there.
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1: I'm Josh Arnold, and we have some letters coming up. 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
5: If driving you is right, I don't want to be wrong. Wait a minute. Is that how the song goes? Okay, good. Thanks very much. Now, I'm just enjoying my confusing coffee order.
1: Oh, yeah? Is it something new?
5: Yeah, what I've been doing lately is getting a coffee in the afternoon from one of my favorite coffee places.
1: Nice.
5: And then putting it in the refrigerator and then drinking it cold the next morning.
1: All right.
5: So, but when I get it, I order an iced coffee with no ice.
1: Mm-hmm.
2: How does that work?
5: How do you get it iced
2: if there's no ice in it?
5: So I put it in the refrigerator all night.
2: So you just order a coffee?
5: No.
1: Yeah. Okay. So they give you.
5: I don't want a hot one. See,
1: right.
5: This is what's confusing when I say to the guy, "Look, I'd like an iced coffee."
2: You make no sense.
5: No, it's I want an iced coffee with no ice in it.
1: Maybe he shakes it in ice and then pours it through that sifter deal.
5: Oh, it could be. But it's so it arrives cold, but then I take it home and put it in the fridge. So I'm now preparing my straw.
1: This morning, do you add coffee or ice to it?
5: I just did, yes.
1: Okay.
5: So like right now, as you can hear, we have ice.
2: Why wouldn't you just get a coffee and put it in the fridge and then put ice in it tomorrow?
1: Yeah.
4: The water will... Because
5: then it'll warm up the refrigerator.
1: Oh, you mean a hot...
2: It'll warm up the refrigerator.
4: I was furious about him never using his pool. Now I'm even madder.
2: Right?
4: Oh, my gosh.
5: But I actually...
4: Get in your pool.
5: I know I have an opportunity to use my latest thing, the two-sided Bob and Tom Morning Breath Club stirring paddle.
2: Oh, boy.
5: Aren't these great?
2: Mm-hmm.
1: Oh, God, I'm glad.
3: Yeah, if you use it right, you're using it wrong.
2: Yeah, you use it upside down.
5: No, I'm not. You put the paddle in the water. I mean, in the coffee.
3: With the nice ink there.
4: Yeah, enjoy the poisoning.
5: It's not poison. It's psilocybin. Okay, time to get to our letters. Well, that does remind me, the new Morning Breath Club, the new shirts are out with the great Morning Breath Club logo on them. And we also have the Bob and Tom University shirts out there, the pumpkin Halloween shirts, the cool camo hoodies. They're all at bobandtom.com in the pop-up store. Give you something to do this weekend. Spend some time. They're really cool. I'm real pleased with this batch. Thanks to Jess Hooker for working on all these things. Now, we are going to get to our letters brought to you by Hyundai. And who's got the first one?
2: We got car letters, a lot of them. This is from Lisa. Just here to reaffirm the massiveness of the Pontiac Bonneville. My first car was a Bonneville at the age of 16. I'm only 5'1". Had to sit on two pillows just to see over the front end, which was like 27 feet long, she said it felt like anyway. More than once, though, we did fit several friends in the trunk and sneak into the drive-in. Oh, that classic
5: cars
2: bag.
5: Used to be huge. That reminds me, most cars these days... at least mine does, an electronic thing with the seat where not only can you take it back, but you can raise it up.
2: Yep, mine does
5: and
2: that.
5: You can change the way it tilts.
2: Yep. Yeah. So you can see over the dash.
5: But back in the day, you'd reach down there to your left and you'd push that slider thing up and you could go back and forth.
2: Right.
5: That was it.
1: Right.
5: There was no other mode on it. And I remember talking to, I had a friend of mine that was a Volvo guy, sold Volvos, and they had a member of an NBA team come in, and they had to put they took out part one of the back seat, and put extra sliders.
2: I know who that was because I know that person.
5: Yeah, they put extra sliders on the seat so he could go, because the guy's 7 feet, four?
2: Yeah.
5: So that'd be kind of cool. I was thinking about that, though. Wouldn't you be looking out the rear window at your left?
1: Oh, yeah.
2: You're pretty far back, for sure. This is cool. Grandma had a 1960s Nash Rambler with a chrome Kleenex box that would swivel out mounted under the front dash.
5: Wow.
2: Yeah. That's kind of interesting. Yeah.
5: There were some oddities along the way at one point.
2: Well, we talked about the bar and the Cadillac, remember?
5: Yeah, and there were ashtrays, of course.
2: Yeah.
5: There was at one point I was reading about Elvis had a Cadillac that had a record player in the console that it was kind of hard to keep the tone arm from bouncing. So I apparently when you'd put records on it, you could sort of see the plastic being sheared off as it went through the grooves.
2: Yeah, that would make sense.
5: This is a letter from Bruce in Evansville, Indiana. He said, "You guys forgot one important thing about cars back in the day." And we did. This is, I don't think any cars have this anymore, the side vent window.
2: Oh, yeah.
5: Where you had your window.
3: Oh, hell yeah.
5: There was a crank window. Then in front of the window was that little triangular window.
2: Yeah.
5: Yes. That my aunt would always open about 2 inches so it would give a woo sound the entire drive up to Michigan.
2: Was she a smoker? Because that's, was the smoking vent.
5: Yeah, Kent's.
2: Uh-huh.
5: But it didn't get rid of all the smoke. So,
3: no.
5: But yeah, that's another thing. Do any cars have ashtrays anymore?
2: I don't think so. I think maybe you could order it special. I don't know.
5: That'd be cool. Wouldn't that be a smart idea?
2: I was at an event the other day and a lady gave me a beanbag ashtray. I meant to bring it in. It's on my desk. I was going to sit it right here. She goes, "I heard you talking about this and I thought you'd want it." And I go, "Gee, thanks." She goes, "Now I don't want you to start smoking, but here's your ashtray." I go, "All right."
5: Scott writes, "The thing I miss most about older cars and trucks was the ability to work on the engine and actually find the engine."
2: Exactly.
4: Yeah, it's in there somewhere. Access it.
5: Yeah.
4: My best friend growing up, he had a 70s Buick Electra, and you couldn't park in a normal space. Like, it would hang too far out. Like, you had to find one you could kind of pull through on.
2: Sure.
4: But it would hold 3 kegs laying down in the trunk.
6: That's impressive.
3: Whoa.
2: That is big.
6: And how would it ride if you had 3 kegs in the back?
3: Awesome.
6: No kidding.
2: Yeah. The front end went up like this.
6: No, you couldn't tell.
5: And because they were all still in high school, they could fit more people. They were all skinny then.
4: Oh, no. We put 5 across the back seat, 3 across the front, and 3 kegs in the back. It was awesome.
2: We were talking about things that no longer exist in cars, and this is from Rick. Rick says, "We have an old Chevy with crank windows and decided to take it down Route 66 this year. My 20-year-old daughter, who had not ridden in it since she was a toddler, went along. At one point, she asked, 'How the heck do you put this window down?' She didn't know what the crank was for."
4: Yeah.
5: And there is, as was pointed out yesterday, there is some new vehicle coming out, some truck that's going to return to the crank window.
2: Yeah, it's the truck itself is a bare bones, and you add all the things that you want on it.
5: I can't believe this is a return to the paper plate technique of picking up dog poop.
2: Okay.
5: Which I've talked about massively, and I don't want to bore you to death with too much, but you just, you take a paper plate, cut it in half, and you can scoop it up. It's part of a whole system that I have. You introduced this a while ago, Tom. I've been using it to clean up dog issues. My toddler recently tipped a dozen eggs on the floor, and I scooped it up.
2: Using that technique.
5: Yeah, the technique. Once again, you take the paper plate, cut it in half, and you use both hands, and you can dustpan it up, if you will. And recently, scooped up 2 of our 4 State Fair dead fish.
2: Aww.
5: That our cat got out of the tank after clawing his way through the screen top. Your fellow OCD clean freak. By the way, I will like to let you know that my goldfish from the State Fair 2 years ago, Sprinkles. Is it Sprinkles or Sparkle? I can't remember what she named it. It's thriving. Still alive.
2: It's there for 2 years. You can't remember what you named it?
5: I didn't name it. Hart did. I think it's Sprinkle. I'm not sure. But it's alive and well. Special hello going out to Steve and his wife. Yesterday having drinks at the Bar Harbor Bar in Harbor Springs, Michigan.
2: Right up your alley.
5: Delightful weather. That's where Bob and I met.
2: Mm-hmm.
5: There's a plaque there honoring that. By the way,
3: there is.
5: Yeah,
3: very cool.
5: Yeah. I'd recently got a really good picture. I'll have to post it.
3: Yeah, I've been in there
5: really
3: with
5: good
3: you.
5: Picture, really good picture of the outside. Christy, what else you got around?
2: That was my last letters.
5: Right now, money talk. If you're a homeowner, I got news for you. Your house, I'm sorry, is probably worth more than it was if you've been living there for a while. If you've been living there for 5 years, it's probably worth 30% more, maybe even more than that. 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
8: 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Big B Coffee on East State Street is the official coffee shop of the Bob and Tom Show. 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
1: Hey, it's the Bob and Tom Show. We are live from the O'Reilly Auto Parts Studios. I am stifling a sneeze as we speak. There's Christy Lee at the news desk.
2: Well, hello.
1: And now it's gone. That is. Now I have blue nose. There's Pat Godwin. Hey, Jeff Oskade's across the way at the sports desk. There's Ace Cosby.
3: Zoom tight.
1: Thank you. I wish.
4: Don't you hate that? You tell a bunch of people, wait a minute, I got to sneeze, and then you don't?
1: Yeah. And it's...
4: You're kind of letting them down.
1: And your whole body is just disappointed in a way. It's... I don't feel right now. I am Josh Arnold. There's Tom.
4: How about when you're driving? You know you got a big one coming. It's a tricky intersection. There are pedestrians and kids. You know, okay, I'm going to have to close my eyes for a second.
1: Yep.
4: I wonder if that's ever the last thing somebody did.
1: Was sneeze in a car.
4: No. Like one of those guys free climbing a cliff.
1: Oh, exactly. Yes.
4: You wonder if, wait a second, chew, and then, what do you mean, and chew. It's probably happened, sadly. We were talking yesterday a lot about cars and how they've changed. And they have changed a lot.
2: Mm-hmm.
4: In many good ways. I was talking to a guy that's a emergency room physician.
2: Yeah.
4: And he was saying that there's kind of a weird thing going on. Contemporary cars are a lot safer, you know, with airbags and the construction. Most cars are much, much safer than they were back in the day. So he was saying, making the point, it's kind of harder. It's a little more difficult to get killed in a car these days.
1: Thank goodness.
4: But on the other hand, with people not paying attention to what they're doing while driving because of phones, it's sort of evening out.
1: Wow. Sadly.
4: So
1: technology helping and hindering at the same time.
4: Yeah. Yeah. But we talked about a lot of the differences, and I'd forgotten about a bunch of, Christy mentioned the door locks on the car. They had that bulb on the top, so you'd reach over and you could get a grip on it to pull them up and put them down. And Pat, did you ever do the thing where you had to take a hanger and stick it through the window and grab the top
5: Absolutely.
4: Of the lock and pull it up?
5: Oh yeah,
4: but like I said, I remembered buying aftermarket versions of those little lock shafts that didn't have the bulb on it. That was supposedly make it harder to steal your car.
2: Ooh.
4: But if you think about it, houses and the way we live in many other ways, there are things that aren't around much anymore. Landlines are much, much less common in houses. Do you have a phone book in your house, Christy?
2: No, I don't have a landline anymore either.
4: But you remember how they used to be, you'd get the yellow pages in the phone book, they'd put them in a baggie and stick them by your mailbox.
2: Oh, yeah.
4: Then there was a period of time, an era in which you would take them, immediately throw them in the garbage can.
2: Yeah. They used to have a recycle bin just

0: for those. Remember that?
1: Yeah, but those days have kind of gone away. Waiting for a check to clear, is that still a thing?
2: Oh, yeah.
0: Yeah.
3: Yeah.
0: Yeah.
3: Yeah, that's
2: my neighborhood.
3: Oh, yeah. Yeah, we know.
2: Yeah, we know, yeah.
1: How about this? A Rolodex?
0: You see those in movies all the time.
1: But, I mean, do you...
0: No, I don't have one.
1: How about a TV with an antenna?
2: Hmm.
0: Nope.
1: No, because I can remember the days of taking a piece of aluminum foil.
0: Mm-hmm. So you get better reception.
1: Yeah. And up where we lived up in Michigan, it was there were only two channels anyway. And you'd walk up there and you'd hold it and your mom would go, "That's it right there." Then as soon as you took your hand off it, it would stop. So you'd have to stand there so she could watch the
3: I did.
1: Republican convention or whatever.
3: I had to stand there and hold it while my dad watched a boxing match one time because it was the only way it'd come through.
0: What?
3: Mm. Yeah. Luckily, he went out in like the second round.
1: Do you still see? I guess they still have the newspaper boxes.
0: Yeah, on mailboxes, they're built in.
1: No, but I mean, like, USA Today,
0: the yellow box or where they would attach.
1: They're not as certainly not as prominent. Pay phones.
0: I don't see those.
1: I mean, I don't even know where. I don't know where you'd find one anywhere near here if I had to get in a car and use one.
0: I don't deal drugs, so I don't know.
1: But are there any?
2: Did you stop doing that?
0: Yeah, I did. Okay. A long time ago. I don't know. I can't answer. I haven't seen a payphone in...
3: You see them every once in a while.
2: Yeah, on the road, maybe.
4: Poor Superman has to change his clothes in the alley.
0: Yeah.
4: Really embarrassing for him.
3: Do the modern-day Superman movies address that?
4: You know, I don't know. I've only seen...
1: The Christopher... Reeve one, didn't he run up to instead of a phone booth, it was one of the ones that was just a little kind of a kiosk thing? That was kind of
4: He would step into that and then walk out. Is that what he did?
1: There was the phone booth, but I think at one point there was one that wasn't a full booth. But those have gone away.
0: Well, you know, you don't need a lot of space to take your glasses off.
4: Well, yeah. he had to remove his shirt and pants.
1: His co-workers at the Daily Planet. Yeah. Not all that observant.
0: No.
1: I don't think any of them were really investigative reporters.
3: You would think that cape under a suit would be bulky. Yeah, like that would not be a comfortable
4: wear.
3: And
4: I never understood did he save people while carrying his dress shoes?
0: Yeah. What do you do with his suit? Just leave it laying there?
2: Yeah, you got to buy a new one.
0: Yeah.
2: I think you don't like the way you look.
1: Now, does this exist anymore, the busy signal?
2: Huh.
3: I don't think so.
2: No.
1: How about the dial tone? Is that a thing?
0: Well, if you have a landline, probably.
4: Okay. Both those things probably in a landline still.
1: Is it? No, I don't know the answer to this. Can you still make a collect call?
2: From prison.
1: I get that may be it. Pat, did you have to make a collect call when you were... in stir there.
2: I had
1: one.
2: To call a bail bondsman. I think that they gave you a special line to do that with.
1: That'd be nice. A hotline?
2: Yeah.
1: Probably.
0: Well, even just long distance charges, remember those days?
3: Oh, yeah.
0: You'd wait
3: till 11 to call because it was cheaper.
0: Yeah.
3: Yeah.
1: And there was also the era where they had the cards. And remember, you'd dial 800, blah, blah, blah, blah. And there'd be like 40 numbers you had to remember to get the special rate.
0: Oh, prepaid, yeah.
1: I had this discussion the day. I was thinking about... we have a bunch of new T-shirts out for the show, and I had the idea to do a test pattern T-shirt.
0: Mm-hmm.
1: And I was talking to Kelly about it, and she goes, "What's a test pattern?"
0: Yeah, because they don't sign off anymore.
1: And the test pattern was when a station. You know what it is, Jeffrey?
0: I know what it is because I was a television engineer. No, it's black and white.
1: It's usually a lot of them had sort of circles and lines and. Sometimes I remember there was one famous one that had an Indian chief on it, mm-hmm. and it would have the call letters of the television station usually, and it would just this image of this thing would just be there all night long, and I guess the engineers used it to test the visual aspects of the screen or something, but they were called test patterns. They got to be kind of cool looking, but I think it would be a nice obscure T-shirt if you put it. In a kind of a black and white television set.
3: Yeah, that'd be cool.
1: But
0: there you go.
1: Oh, there's one.
0: There's one.
1: Yeah, they would often say things like, "That's the one with the Indian chief."
0: Yep, that's it.
1: And it says, "Please stand by."
0: Make sure everything is all lined up and everything was good.
1: Would that be a cool t-shirt or am I just an idiot?
0: You're right. Kelly's right. I don't know how many people would know what that was.

0: was.
1: A shirt that says, please stand by with our
2: logo. It's a fun shirt, though, for those in the know.
0: Yeah.
2: I like it.
1: And that, did you ever hear a station sign off?
2: Yeah.
1: A lot. They would a lot of stations at whatever midnight or 1 o'clock.
3: Yeah, the Star Spangled Banner.
2: Yes. Oh yeah, with the flag waving. Yes.
0: I had to do that.
1: Yeah, I know. Chick and I experienced the same thing working at an AM radio station in the early '80s. Actually, in the late '70s, I was working at one, and when they would sign off, we used to play the national anthem on one of these carts. Like this, I've got one right here. It's a tape, and it had played so many times, it was not clear that it was the national anthem of this country. It was, what is that called?
0: Warble.
1: Warble, yeah.
0: Mm-hmm.
1: It, because it was this ancient tape. I suppose there are probably stations that still have to sign off, I think, in the AM frequencies.
0: Yeah, probably in the AM frequencies.
1: Yeah, but kind of a thing of the past.
0: TV stations, no, I don't.
1: I would assume most TV stations are 24 hours these days. But back in the day, a lot of them had to sign off. Coming up, we're going to check into the world of sports. Also coming in today, one of our favorites. He is comedian Nick Griffin. We have a bizarre story in the world of electronics. Also an update on the so-called salmon sperm facial. I'm not exactly sure how they get them, but we'll find out. We have something from the world of archaeology and fertility and how it something that the ladies may do when they're fertile that they're not quite aware of. We'll talk about all those things from the O'Reilly Auto Parts studios. 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
5: From Fort Wayne and Adams News, it's Friday. It's September 4th. Here's what's happening. City offices will be closed on Monday for Labor Day. Trash and recycling pickups not happening on Monday. They'll be delayed a day all next week. Governor Mike Braun extending now the state's gas tax suspension. This is now the 6th month following war in Iran, which spiked oil and gas prices. We are paying around $3.44 a gallon compared to a national average right now of $4.14. And it is ahead of a holiday weekend where many are getting ready to travel. State and local law enforcement encouraging everyone to drive sober or get pulled over. Part of that push, too, you can get discounted Uber and Lyft rides through this Labor Day weekend to stay safe. We have details at 963XKE.com, where news is brought to you by Auto Credit USA. 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Quick check on area roadways. Decent right now. We're not dealing with any major crashes or slowdowns at the moment. Lots of construction, though. Look out for work. It's technically on Homestead between Branning and Ernst, but on 24 close to Homestead. 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
5: 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From the National Weather Service, our heat advisory now extended through 8 o'clock tonight. Humidity, though, will start to lift a bit this weekend. That's before we see some showers and thunderstorms. Those are possible overnight and early tomorrow. Sunny skies and a high tomorrow of 85, sunny and 81 on Sunday. Looks like a great Sunday and Labor Day.

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1: Hey, it's the Bob and Tom Show. 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My gosh, if it isn't Christy Lee at the news desk.
2: Well, by golly, here I am.
1: Looking adorable.
2: Thank you.
1: There's Pat Godwin.
3: Hello.
1: Smashing in a cobalt gray.
2: Yeah, that is nice.
3: Right?
2: Matches your glasses. Where are your glasses?
3: I left them at home.
2: Oh boy. He's got glasses that match that shirt perfectly.
1: There's Jeff Oskate, the sports desk.
4: Hey, man.
1: Ace Cosby's there.
5: Hello.
1: How are you, man?
5: Good.
1: I'm Josh Arnold. There's Tom.
6: Been looking at some of these test patterns. once again, we've been talking about things that have gone away. The test patterns were back in the day, primarily, I think, of black and white TV.
2: Yes. They were on all TVs, but they were black and white.
6: Yeah, and it was something that I guess the engineers would use, but it gave someone a chance to do a little bit of a sort of engineering, mechanical drawing type of artwork. Mm-hmm. But we just dug one up, and it has it looks like an Indian chief on it.
1: Yeah.
6: I think it's, if I'm not mistaken, it's a Chief Zenith.
1: Oh, sure.
4: The famous.
1: Yeah, of the Panasonic battles.
6: Yeah. Not to be confused with the Chief Magnavox.
1: Right. That's who they were.
6: Yeah. Okay. They were fighting. There were
1: warring factions.
6: Not everybody got along even before we got here.
4: Well, do you remember on Friday nights, they used to give away, at least locally, they would give away 3D glasses in the newspaper. And then they would have a horror show.
1: Loved that.
4: On Friday night.
1: Always disappointing, but yes, I loved it.
4: But I didn't realize we only had black and white TVs.
1: Oh.
4: And I had no, my parents let me sit there in those glasses for an hour and a half thinking I was watching 3D, but it was never going to work.
1: Well, there were some because they did, Creature from the Black Lagoon was in 3D and some Three Stooges, they did a 3D.
4: In black and white?
1: Yes. And so you had to get the special glasses for those.
4: Okay.
1: But if you had regular 3D glasses, those weren't going to do anything.
4: Yeah, that's what I was.
1: But also, it was crap. It barely was 3D. Right. Barely.
6: Now, the great 3D, it's not there anymore. Disney World.
2: Mm-hmm, the Muppet movie.
6: Yeah, that was in what used to be called the MGM.
2: Yeah, it's in Hollywood Studios or whatever they call it.
6: Yeah, Hollywood Studios. I used to love that. I never missed it.
2: Did they replace it with another 3D film?
6: I don't know. They just took it down. I know when last time I was there.
2: I'll let you know.
1: And they brought back Captain EO.
2: Yeah. I missed that.
1: They actually could now.
2: Yeah.
1: The way Michael's had such a resurgence.
2: He's very popular right now.
6: Yeah, that didn't even, but he was at his to use the word for the second time this break, at Zenith, but that bombed.
2: Yeah, it did.
6: That wasn't.
1: Oh, it was a.
6: Do you think that was popular? Was it? I thought that
1: it
6: was.
1: It wasn't
6: kind of
1: how could it bomb when it was
3: packed
1: at a theme park every day? I mean, it wasn't
6: I thought it had a brief life.
1: It was fairly brief.
6: Because they had that Dick Tracy ride. That thing came and went pretty quick. I'm just still upset at Disney World for getting rid of Mr. Toad's Wild Ride.
1: Yeah, I'm with you there.
6: That was...
1: You and I both signed that petition.
6: Yeah, that was a great one. It was essentially pieces of plywood.
1: Yeah, it was so silly, and that's what made it great.
6: Yeah.
1: There was a charm to it.
6: But did you ever see the 3D Muppet movie?
1: No.
6: It was great.
2: It was great.
6: It was, and there was a trick to it, and there was a live gag that came about. And they had the Muppets up on the balcony. It was wonderful.
2: They're replacing that with a new Monsters, Inc. land over there, apparently. And there will be a new theater show and a suspended door vault roller coaster.
1: Yeah, I remember seeing Monsters, Inc. and going, oh, that's the new ride.
2: Yeah.
1: But it's taken, 25 years?
2: Yep. That's my daughter's.
1: The doors are on that track.
2: Yes.
6: And they just renamed the Aerosmith roller coaster, right?
1: It's the Muppets now.
6: Oh, that makes sense.
2: Mm-hmm.
6: I was on it last year in the... The young lady, they showed this thing where you have the members of Aerosmith coming in as if they're in a recording studio, this movie, and the girl in front of me says, Mom, who are those guys?
1: Who are those gals?
6: Yeah.
1: Eliana Douglas is their manager in that little thing.
6: Oh, right.
1: Yeah.
6: Really?
1: Yeah.
6: Oh. We're going to check in. Oh, wait a minute. You know what I want to do?
2: I don't know. What do you want to do?
6: I forgot. I'm trying to think. I guess it was just the previous break. you were about to do the introductions, and you thought you had to sneeze.
1: Yes. Yeah. I did have to, but I stifled it, and now it's gone.
6: You warned us. And how do you stifle a sneeze?
1: I just kept talking in that case.
3: Don't you look in the light, right?
2: Yeah,
1: looking
2: at the light
1: actually makes you want to sneeze.
2: Oh, it gets rid of it?
1: Yeah.
6: But that actually ties into something that we have right now. We've been talking also about things that have disappeared in our culture, like the dial tone, for example, or the test pattern, as we've been talking about. Also, the record offer. That was a big thing on TV. They'd have
2: K-Tel.
6: And they would have a theme.
1: Sure.
2: Yeah.
6: And I just saw maybe 2 weeks ago that the Columbia Record Club.
2: Mm-hmm. Wasn't Time Life, did they do that, or did they just do
1: Time Life Records? Yeah.
6: Yeah. But the Columbia Record Club, where you for 11 cents you'd get 6 albums, and then you had to buy crappy albums for the next 2 years.
4: The mailman had to have hated that, having to carry around all those pennies that had been taped to a card.
6: But those days are gone, but apparently I have been told this is the final record album offer.
2: Oh.
6: So let's give it a listen.
5: It's never been done before. A collection like this is a once-in-a-lifetime. New from Bob and Tom Records, get ready to sniffle and groove with these rock anthems on Sneeze with These. 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Quicksilver Messenger Service. Thunderclap Newman. Bless you and your ears with Pink Floyd. Bill Collins. I can feel it coming in the air tonight. Have the tissues ready, you'll hear Kansas. Just in the wind. Holly. This album blows away the competition. Contagiously catchy songs, plus the bonus track, Black Sabbath. It's nothing to sneeze at. Sneeze with These. New from Bob and Tom Records. Order yours now.
3: Nice.
1: Ho, ho, ho.
6: Thank you, Christopher.
1: I love
6: very
1: it.
6: Nice. Christopher. By the way, Christopher, this is his last day.
2: I know. I'm very sad.
6: We wish you well.
2: He's retiring.
6: And it's a shame someone had to steal his car this morning.
1: Yeah. Well, he is a mean man.
3: we had to do something.
2: Yeah.
1: Mean.
6: Walking all the way home. Thanks, Christopher.
2: All the way to Cincinnati.
6: We're going to check in with the sporting team when we come back. We have another beer heist of all random things. I don't know why this is happening.
2: I don't either.
1: Beer heist.
6: We have something in the world of electronics that's very odd. The Ig Nobel prizes have been given out, and we're going to examine one of them. And it's a product and an invention that we talked about in the world of urinating. We're going to find out what was the big winner in that category of physics. Also, we have an etiquette question. If you go to someone's house and they ask you to take off your shoes, what do you do? We're going to find out what your...
2: Do you take off your shoes at your own home?
6: No.
2: Josh?
1: I'd say 50-50.
2: Okay.
6: Really?
2: Jeff?
1: Yes.
2: Pat?
3: All my clothes.
1: It's not a cleanliness thing for me. It's a comfort thing. So I'll just kick my shoes off and put the recliner up.
2: You put your slippers on? Yeah.
1: No.
2: Oh.
6: I can't be barefoot.
2: You can't be barefoot?
6: No.
1: Yeah, I keep my socks on most of the time.
2: Keep your slippers right next to the door so you walk in?
6: No, I have to have shoes of some sort on at all times.
1: Oh, all right.
2: Really?
6: Yeah. Absolutely.
1: Embarrassing foot odor?
6: No. Maybe I have a high arch. I don't know.
2: Well, no wonder you don't swim. That would be hard.
6: I want to thank the Orange Insoles people for keeping my feet from aching.
2: Okay.
6: Yeah. Well, no, I'm never barefoot.
2: Never?
6: I mean...
2: In the shower?
6: I take it back. I shower shoeless.
2: Okay. Well, they do have shower shoes.
6: And, by the way, pantless.
2: Well, nice to know.
6: We can get access to the private areas.
1: Sure.
6: As you know. Christy, do you drive shoeless?
2: No, okay. That's not safe.
6: What do you drive?
2: I drive a Tucson hybrid. 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
6: The biggest Hyundai, is that the Palisade?
2: Yes.
6: I wonder if they approached the people who did that song, Palisade Park, and then they listened to it once and said, pass. 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
1: We went to Palisade Park and we jumped off a cliff.
6: Okay, thank you. We're going to come right back with some sporting news here at the O'Reilly Auto Parts Studios. 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
7: From Fort Wayne and Adams News, it's Friday. It's September 4th. Here's what's happening. City offices will be closed on Monday for Labor Day. Trash and recycling. Pickups not happening on Monday. They'll be delayed a day all next week. Governor Mike Braun extending now the state's gas tax suspension. This is now the 6 month following war in Iran, which spiked oil and gas prices. We are paying around $3.44 a gallon compared to a national average right now of $4.14. And it is ahead of a holiday weekend where many are getting ready to travel. State and local law enforcement encouraging everyone to drive sober or get pulled over. Part of that push, too, you can get discounted Uber and Lyft rides through this Labor Day weekend to stay safe. We have details at 96.3xke.com, where news is brought to you by Auto Credit USA. 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Decent right now. We're not dealing with any major crashes or slowdowns at the moment. Lots of construction, though. Look out for work. It's technically on Homestead between Branning and Ernst, but on 24 close to Homestead. Look out for work there. 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
7: 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From the National Weather Service, our heat advisory now extended through 8 o'clock tonight. Humidity, though, will start to lift a bit this weekend. That's before we see some showers and thunderstorms. Those are possible overnight and early tomorrow. Sunny skies and a high tomorrow of 85, sunny and 81 on Sunday. Looks like a great Sunday and Labor Day.
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1: Hey, it's the Bob and Tom Show. We are live from the O'Reilly Auto Parts Studios. Christy Lee is at the news desk.
2: Hi.
1: Gathering some news for us?
2: Yes.
1: All right. There's Pat Godwin.
2: I'm on it.
3: Hey, Josh.
1: He's at the music center. And at the sports desk today, it's Jeff Oskey.
4: Hello.
1: At the engineering board, it's Ace Cosby.
5: Howdy.
1: I am Josh Arnold. And Tom, we are joined by not only one of our all-time favorite comedians, but one of our favorite people.
4: Ooh.
6: And handsome, too.
1: Oh, yes, he is.
6: Yeah, yeah. It's comedian Nick Griffin joining us. Hey, Nick.
7: Great to be here.
6: Off the air, we were talking. Pat Godwin is doing a special charity benefit show, and he just sent me the poster, and it's

0: interesting because the guy must have AI'd it, because the photograph of Pat, he looks more like you than he looks like himself. So AI does not do photographs justice. I don't know what happened, Pat, but you look like Kenny Rogers right after the plastic surgery.
1: Something's going on there, yeah.
0: Yeah, okay. And we'll talk about that, Joe. But let's get to see what's going on with Nick. Oh, are you doing okay?
2: Yes, I'm fine.
0: Really?
2: Okay. Everything's fine. Yeah, everything's good. I'm hanging in there.
3: All right.
0: All right. Are you... yesterday on the show, I said you were coming in. Maybe we could get you fixed up with somebody. And Christy goes, oh, Nick's seeing somebody.
4: Well, I think he was last time you were here.
2: I was, yeah.
4: Oh, okay. Sorry.
2: Yeah. Well, yeah, you know, it's sad and embarrassing. I'm in my 50s. I'm not supposed to be going through a breakup. I'm supposed to be getting divorced. Having a heart attack, something grown up.
4: Yeah. <You're right. laughs>
0: Well, you look good. You
2: thank
0: got that
2: you.
0: Now, are you still living in New York City?
2: I am. I live in Murray Hill, which is by Grand Central.
0: And because last time you were here, you were talking about possibly moving back to Kansas City.
2: I know. I'm going back and forth. Well, you know, I have I have both parents are still alive. They're very old, and they need help. And I am considering it in the next couple of years. Yeah.
0: Would you be able to help them?
4: What does that mean?
1: Implying that you're old too, maybe.
4: You are so horrible.
2: That's two shots in like a minute.
1: I know, in under a minute.
3: That's sorry. How you know you're a true friend of time.
2: Yeah.
0: Sorry. I'm sure you'd be very useful.
2: Josh introduces me as a friend of the show, and then all of a sudden it just doesn't prove to be true.
3: Well, no, that's unfortunately that's what being a friend of the show
2: that's
3: means.
2: What means.
3: Yeah. Yeah.
0: Mm-hmm. May I ask how old are your parents?
2: 88. Both of them, yeah. They're both 88.
0: Oh,
2: they've been together since they were 14.
4: Oh, my goodness.
2: I mean, they dated from when they were 14.
0: Whoa.
2: Yeah.
4: Wow.
0: They still get along.
2: Yeah, they do. I mean, you know, everyone annoys everyone, but yeah, they get along. They really do.
0: That's why God invented going deaf as you age.
2: Yeah,
0: I think
2: my dad is a little hard of hearing and
3: willfully hard of hearing.
2: Right.
0: What?
2: I think my mom speaks quietly just so he doesn't hear her. And
0: yes, exactly.
2: It all works out.
4: Do they live independently? They still.
2: Yeah. I mean, my dad just had open heart surgery like 3 years ago, and it just really. We really compromised him, and so he's...
0: still driving?
2: No, he doesn't drive anymore. He's on a walker, and he just got out of rehab because he had fallen a couple times.
4: So. Aw.
2: Yeah, and I've been back and forth there probably 5 times in the last 3 months.
0: Maybe it's time to move.
2: Yeah.
0: Give up your apartment. Not like you're leaving the lady behind.
2: What?
1: You're pretty much free, he said.
0: That's three, right?
3: You got nothing.
0: Okay, I'm done.
3: Yeah.
0: I'm sorry.
3: Yeah. Comedically.
1: Did your triple.
0: Yeah, three jokes. That's the standard. Nick Griffin's a great stand-up comedian and a wonderful guy. And he, I'm going to get it wrong. The number of Letterman shows, was it 11?
2: 11,
0: yes.
2: Yeah.
0: 11 appearances with David Letterman.
2: If I had feelings, Tom, I would be crying right now.
3: Nick, are your parents funny?
2: No.
3: They're not?
2: No, my dad is not funny at all. He's just...
0: What did he do for a living?
2: He was a financial planner.
4: Mm.
0: That's serious.
2: Stockbroker, yeah. Did he plan never, not funny at all. Like, it never found me funny.
0: So they treat you like I do then.
2: Yes, exactly. They really do. Yeah, my mom likes to go with the flow, but my dad just gives me that look like we're not going to do that right now.
0: Well, yeah. We're going to go over that way just a little bit. Jeff Oskey's sitting in for Chick McGee at the sports desk. What's going on? Anything of import over there?
5: Do you want real sports? LSU coach Lane Kiffin's chance of fielding former NFL players improved Thursday night when a Louisiana judge issued a preliminary injunction against the NCAA in a high-profile eligibility case.
3: Bored, give us the non-real sports.
0: Yeah.
5: No, I think it's kind of cool. The ruling clears the way for LSU to list some former NFL players on its roster. So how many games they will be eligible to play remains to be seen.
4: And the LSU judge, the judge is probably an LSU alumni.
5: Yes.
0: when this first came out, I said, this is going to happen. Yeah. I don't see, what's the difference? Admit, the college football is the minor league of the NFL. Just grow up, admit it, and move on. I think it'd be funny if a longtime veteran went back to college to play. That'd be great.
5: Yeah, Tom Brady's back there doing snaps. Okay, here's the stuff you want, Josh.
3: Well, no, I don't think I want this either, but
5: you'll
3: at least keep me awake.
5: An Italian man.
0: This is one you want, I think.
5: An Italian man smashed his own Guinness World Record for the most champagne bottles sabered in 1 minute.
3: Oh, I like when they saber a champagne bottle.
4: Yes.
0: And I've got a problem with this. Do we have the video? Okay.
4: Let him finish.
5: Mirko Rainier opened 91 bottles using the technique that involves slashing the top off of a champagne bottle with a saber.
4: Mm-hmm.
5: The attempt helped raise $16,000 for a charity dedicated to children's heart health. While sabering champagne bottles can be dangerous, the 46-year-old has never injured himself.
3: Well, how about
4: what's
3: that?
4: Your problem
0: now, do
4: with
0: we
4: this?
0: Have this? Okay, so the bottles are set up, and the right? guy has this super sharp knife.
3: Yes.
0: And he's, as you said, it's sabering
4: awesome.
0: Them.
4: It's awesome.
0: And they're
4: it's
0: lined
4: right.
0: up. They're hundreds of them lined up.
3: Absolutely.
0: And there's a huge crowd. This must be a TV show because there's really good camera work. So this must be some kind of Italian TV show.
4: My mouth
0: show
4: is watering.
0: Something. So my question
3: oh, you like
0: is,
3: that guy?
0: Do they?
4: I like the champagne.
1: What brand is it?
4: I don't care.
3: Cold Duck.
1: Oh, that is delicious.
0: See, to me, this is going to put the shards in Chardonnay.
5: Yeah.
4: It doesn't cut the glass.
5: No, all that glass was broke. Watch again. Like, there, every top is
3: typically
5: broken
3: it does
5: off.
3: Break the glass.
0: Yeah, so, odds are you're going to get a shard of glass at some point.
3: Christy's right.
5: Look
3: not,
5: at that.
3: Not all are breaking.
4: Yeah, and I've.
0: But yeah, a lot of them you can see that. Yeah, there you can see.
4: Right. Yeah, you can't
3: most
4: see
3: of the time
4: that
3: it does
4: broken,
3: get
4: you're
3: broke,
4: right.
3: But,
0: wouldn't be safe to drink that.
3: I've done it.
4: I've had it. Yeah, I've done it.
1: I don't want to get.
0: Well,
1: too...
0: I mean, that's the first sign of total alcoholism. Well, I'll take a chance on having my throat slit.
3: We didn't have it. We thought we bought twists off when we were. Underage, we shoulder tapped. You guys remember? Did anybody ever do this?
4: What?
3: You tap somebody's shoulder at the outside of a liquor store and go, "Hey, will you buy us beer?"
4: Uh-huh.
3: We called it shoulder tapping, and so he got us beer, but they were not twist off, and we had no.
1: And I don't want to get
3: no
1: older. I don't
3: want to get to break the necks of the
4: man.
3: Beer and just drink it that way very carefully.
4: Oh.
1: I don't want to get too name droppy, but I saw Keith Richards do this to a bottle of Rebel Yell in Jamaica, and he sliced it off, put it in like a rocks glass, and chugged it down.
3: Nice.
5: That's awesome.
4: Yeah, I watched a sommelier do that, saber off the champagne, and we drank it. There was no problem.
0: Well, in this case, you can see it's very clear that the jagged edge of glass,
4: yes.
0: There's no way that that's safe.
3: Well, there's a chance they're not serving that champagne.
4: There's that.
0: Okay. That reminds me, I was organizing my closet a couple days ago. And as you know,
3: let me get my pen. Just as
0: as you know, there are many things I don't approve of, sweatpants, which we've discussed.
4: Is it real hard to organize all black shirts?
0: That's very funny. I was organizing my shoes.
4: Oh, okay.
0: And that's
1: what a night!
2: I thought this was going to be boring.
1: Sports was boring.
0: So, Nick, this will tie in. And in one of the drawers in my closet, I had a pair of flip flops, kind of. And you know, I don't approve. I never wear those, but I bought them when I was down in the Bahamas, just to get in and out of the water and the beach and whatever.
4: Yeah.
0: And I didn't notice this. I bought them down there, but they were upside down in a drawer. There's a bottle opener.
4: Yeah, they're
0: on the bottom of these flip flops.
4: Sure.
3: Yeah.
0: That's not sanitary. You just walked across the lawn where dogs are pooping. All of a sudden, you're putting the thing you're going to put it to your lips.
1: Well, drinking isn't healthy, but you do it anyway.
4: It's not that bad.
3: Right. It's fun.
1: A lot of the flip-flops.
0: Thousands of
1: the
0: people,
1: reef ones.
0: Thousands of people die every year.
3: Well, the studies are...
0: But I didn't know...
4: It's the reef company.
1: It's the reef company.
4: They make a good product.
1: Yeah.
0: So that's a common thing?
3: Yeah, well, yeah.
1: Very, very common,
4: yes.
1: Yeah.
0: Oh, yeah. I had no idea. But good man, most of my other shoes don't have that.
4: Well, I would hope not.
0: Well, didn't we have a news story about a? Didn't we have a news story about a shoes that have a little cork in the heel, and you can put booze in them?
1: Mine have a cork. Mine have a corkscrew. I can't get anywhere.
0: No, really. You could get
3: like if Maxwell Smart were a drunk.
0: Yeah, you can get shoes that have like a thing right here. You pull it out, and you can drink booze.
4: Might be the flask in the back. Might be the same company. Remember that?
1: Yeah, I do remember that.
4: There was a flask in the back. You would fill your shoe.
0: So, I mean, I don't want to walk into a, you know, one of these beautiful pavilion outdoor places. You walk through the fields and. And you stick your lips up against the bottom of your shoe.
3: So you would never shoot the boot where if you, it's sometimes it can be a penalty in things like beer pong where you have to fill a shoe. You have to take that person's shoe off and then fill it with beer and drink it out of there.
0: Wow, the things people do to get laid. No, I've never played beer pong. I've watched.
3: Yeah, I don't. It slows me down, honestly. I could be drinking.
4: Yeah, there was definitely a sandal that had a flask built into it. I believe it was the Reef Company as well.
0: Wow. Hmm. Mm-hmm. Okay, well, good to know.
4: I don't want it.
0: Is that sports?
3: Yeah.
4: Oh.
0: That's our complete sports broadcast?
3: Yeah.
0: Okay, they're very, very good. Okay, now we'll be right back to the O'Reilly Auto Parts Studios. This is the Bob and Tom Show.
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1: Oh, hi. It's the Bob and Tom Show. We are live from the O'Reilly Auto Parts Studios. Christy Lee is at the news desk.
2: Hello.
1: Patty G over at the keyboard and the guitar.
3: Hey, Josh.
1: Jeff Oskey at the sports desk.
4: Yes, sir.
1: And at the engineering board, it's Ace Cosby.
5: Hello.
1: I am Josh Arnold. And Tom, please introduce one of our absolutely favorite comedians and people.
5: Comedian Nick Griffin has joined us in the studio 11 times on the David Letterman show. Okay, well, I'm going to make this hard for you. Do you remember the first joke you told on your first Letterman? Is that...
6: Yeah, I think it was the Einstein joke. I think that was my first joke on...
5: Can you share it with those that are not familiar?
6: Sure, yeah.
5: Do you remember it?
6: I do. Divorces, marriages, it's hard to be married, you know. Einstein got divorced. Did you know that? Albert Einstein, arguably the most intelligent man who ever lived, got divorced. They should tell you that before you get married. It shouldn't be, do you love her? Do you want to spend the rest of your life with her? It should be, do you think you're smarter than Einstein?
5: That is great.
1: Did Dave, so 11 times... Around time 5, 6, 7, 8, did Dave start talking to you a little more when he would come up?
6: No.
1: Okay, yeah, yeah. I mean, and I'd always heard that's just how he was.
6: Yeah, that's how he was. I don't know what I would have said to him anyway, but yeah, he was always very present when he said, thank you for coming, and we always love having you. And then he would walk away, and there was a little heart thing that went,
1: The fact you did it 100 times, clearly he loved, you know, he loved what
6: you
1: did.
6: They were very nice.
1: Yeah.
5: Yeah, I think it's when I asked you that, I remember I went to see the great comedian Robert Klein a few years ago, and someone from the audience requested a bit, you know, like the way you'd shout out Stairway to Heaven, and Robert started doing it, and he goes, you know, something, I don't remember how it goes, and then the guy started feeding it to him.
2: Okay.
5: And he took it really well.
6: Right.
5: It was one of the classic pieces from Child of the 50s. I just think I just thought in my head you had to be really terrified after working as a comedian for years, and finally you get a shot on Letterman, which was the pinnacle.
6: Yeah, and not only that, but I grew up right during the Letterman era, so I was extremely into Letterman. I was such a huge fan. Used to tape it and rewatch it and all that stuff. And that was one of my big goals. And then I got there, and I remember I was standing on the side of the stage, about to go in, and what was his name? Biff tapped me on the shoulder to go out, and I there was a second where I was like, no.
1: Yeah,
6: I'm not going to do that. But I obviously went out there, and if you watch the first Letterman I did, I'm breathing like an asthmatic when I'm telling in between jokes. Yeah. Every punchline. Yeah.
5: Well, and you've talked about this before. One time, one of your Letterman appearances, you just froze. Mid.
6: I did freeze, and it was not a little bit. It was a lot, and it was talked about after the show. Yeah, I blanked. I don't know what happened.
5: They
6: edited it perfectly, and you can't really tell. You know, I mean, I think there is a shot at there is a shot at the end where you see Letterman shake my hand and him walk away, and then my shoulders just slump. I blanked. I don't know why I blanked. I don't know what happened, but it was a long time. You know, it was like 20 or 30 seconds worth of blanking.
1: I bet it felt like half
6: forever.
1: An hour.
6: Yeah,
1: yeah, yeah.
6: And I thought, I'm never going to get through this. I wish I had a superpower right now.
5: It happens to everybody.
6: Tom's going to bring it up sometime in the future.
5: We've talked to so many singers.
6: Right.
5: And they'll forget the lyrics to their most famous song.
6: Sure.
1: It's harder to scat your way through a stand-up routine.
5: Yeah.
1: Yeah.
5: Has that ever... I guess if you were at a live club... And you kind of froze. You could probably
2: do some crowd work
5: or something.
2: Right.
6: Yeah, you could wing it a little more. And then obviously, you guys the other comedians here can talk about it. But it's much easier when you're in a live club to work your way through it. You know, you can do anything, but they're looking at the set from their little stand there, and so they knew something was going wrong. That when I hesitated, it wasn't a pregnant pause. The baby was out.
5: So in radio, we call that dead air.
2: Right.
6: Yeah.
5: And if I forget what I'm talking about, which is most of the time, I do this. So, Christy, what's happening
2: exactly.
5: in the news?
2: Yeah. Oh, yeah. Exactly. I'm a crutch.
5: Give me the teaser. What do we got coming up?
2: Coming up, we have the Ig Nobel Prize. We have an interesting story about the glaciers and climbing Mount Everest. There's a melting problem, and it's not climate change this time.
5: There's too many people climbing it as part of it.
2: Right. And we have more beer being stolen. This time it's Guinness.
5: Ah.
2: Not PBR. Kind of a swing, but
5: yeah.
2: Yeah.
5: Yeah, and PBR's been in the news for the last week.
2: Yeah, they're still looking for that stolen beer.
5: Stolen beer. We got PBR soap. What was the other one?
2: We have the case that turns into the Jason Voorhees mask.
5: Oh, that's cool.
2: Right? From Friday the 13th.
5: Nick would like that.
2: We'll show you
5: a picture of that. That's very cool. Also coming up, we have some news about fertility, ladies. Stand by. You're going to like what you're supposed to do. It involves
2: I don't need to be fertile to do that.
5: It involves luxury items and shopping. Also, a pizza update. This really surprised me. There's a new number 5 in terms of the largest selling pizza joint. It's a place I'd never even heard of, and it's number 5 in America.
2: Don't take this the wrong way, but there's a lot of things you haven't heard of.
5: Oh, I'm the warehouse of stuff I don't know is gigantic.
1: Do you know what he's talking about here?
2: Yeah,
1: is it
2: I
1: something
2: do.
1: He should have heard of?
2: Yeah.
1: Okay.
3: Yeah. Oh, yeah.
2: Yeah.
5: If I opened my eyes, I might have seen.
2: Yeah.
5: I'm busy in this head. I got things going on. These are the O'Reilly Auto Parts Studios, and this is the Bob and Tom Show.
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4: From Fort Wayne and Adams News, it's Friday. It's September 4th. Here's what's happening. City offices will be closed on Monday for Labor Day. Trash and recycling pickups not happening on Monday. They'll be delayed a day all next week. Governor Mike Braun extending now the state's gas tax suspension. This is now the 6th month following war in Iran, which spiked oil and gas prices. We are paying around $3.44 a gallon compared to a national average right now of $4.14. And it is ahead of a holiday weekend where many are getting ready to travel. State and local law enforcement encouraging everyone to drive sober or get pulled over. Part of that push, too, you can get discounted Uber and Lyft rides through this Labor Day weekend to stay safe. We have details at 96.3xke.com, where news is brought to you by Auto Credit USA. 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Quick check on area roadways. We are really largely in decent shape with no major crashes. Typical slowdowns even seem a little bit lighter this morning. You are seeing the brake lights, though, up and down Lima Road. There's some work reported close to Carroll, but just give yourself a few extra minutes if you're taking Lima Road. Typical slowdowns and slow from construction. And also look out for restrictions that could tie you up on 24 close to Homestead.
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4: 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From the National Weather Service, our heat advisory now extended through 8 o'clock tonight. Humidity, though, will start to lift a bit this weekend. That's before we see some showers and thunderstorms. Those are possible overnight and early tomorrow. Sunny skies and a high tomorrow of 85, sunny and 81 on Sunday. Looks like a great Sunday and Labor Day.
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1: Hey, we're the Bob and Tom Show live, clearly, from the O'Reilly Auto Parts Studios. There's Christy Lee at the news desk.
2: Hi, Josh.
1: Pat Godwin's there.
3: Hello.
1: And there's Jeff Oskey.
4: Hello.
1: Ace Cosby's across the way.
5: Hey.
1: I am Josh Arnold. And Tom, we're joined by a really terrific guest today.
6: Comedian Nick Griffin hanging out with us. 11-time veteran of the great David Letterman show. Nick hanging out with us. And we're going to wade through a little bit of news. Perhaps Nick may be willing to comment. Perhaps something... Yeah, something of a nature that you think suits Nick's personality, a particular story that...
1: Maybe something about Zoloft.
2: Wow, you are... Just let me do my job. Established in 1991, the Ig Nobel Awards are tongue-in-cheek versions of the Nobel Prize, honoring achievements that first make people laugh and then make you think. All exactly right. What Nick does. Makes you laugh, then makes you think.
1: Yes.
2: The physics prize was awarded to scientists who created a splash-free urinal called the Nautilus, which boasts a design that no matter the direction of the urine, it maintains a minimum angle so you always have no splash.
1: All right.
2: Researchers said that if the 56 million urinals in public restrooms in the United States were replaced with Nautilus, it would prevent nearly 265,000 gallons of urine from splashing onto the floor each day.
1: That's a number I could have done without knowing.
6: Yeah. You know what else would do that? Sitting down at a toilet would make that a lot easier.
1: Are you willing to do that?
6: Oh, of course not.
2: Well, then why?
4: The thing is, the guy still has to make it into the urinal. If you've used our men's bathroom, it's like they pee all around the toilet, but not even close to the toilet.
2: You're grown-ass men. Don't you learn to do that?
1: I have a feeling it's one grown-ass man. Let me ask you this. Has it been better this week or worse?
6: Wait a minute. Did you hear me at the meeting? I actually asked Eddie if we could put better lights in the men's room because that's, I think, part of the problem.
2: You can't see the toilet?
6: Well, I can. But maybe they'd keep the lights dim so you don't see the sheen
4: on the
6: floor.
4: It's like it's done on purpose.
1: Has it been better this week? We really need to take a look at that.
2: He was an only child, you know.
6: I heard an interview with the guy that developed this. We had this story about a year ago. This was actually developed by physicists and scientists. It has something to do with the angle at which the fluid is hitting the...
2: Angle of the dangle?
6: The angle. The thing is, this toilet is designed so that no matter where you are, the angle that it hits the surface of the urinal keeps it from splashing back.
2: Mm-hmm.
6: What I can't stand... You ever go to an older building and they have those urinals that go all the way to the floor?
2: Yes.
4: Yeah, those are awesome.
2: Those are awesome.
6: No, they're not. Then you get the splashback all over your shoes.
1: I find way less splashback on those.
4: Yeah.
1: The ones that have the severe splashback are the urinals that are like for kids. The ones that are low.
2: Oh, okay.
1: But they don't go all the way to the floor. When they go all the way to the floor, not a lot of splashback.
6: You think so?
1: I know so.
4: That's what I felt.
1: Yeah.
4: I also have a theory.
6: Well, maybe you're hitting them higher than I am.
2: You
1: probably have a more severe dangle.
2: Yeah, we all know.
1: You giant penis.
2: You huge
1: Adonis. Is that what you
6: now,
1: want to hear?
6: Well, this article doesn't say if they're going to manufacture this thing. It's called the Nautilus. Is there a picture of this thing? I didn't see one.
1: Yeah, I wonder, does it look silly?
4: I have a theory that if the urinal wasn't indoctrinated into boys, like if someone just showed up now, if urinals didn't exist.
1: All right.
4: And they came to you and they're like, hey, we got a way that you can stand elbow to elbow with 9 other guys with your ween out and pee. And you'd be like, there's no way in hell I'm doing that. But because we were brought up that way, so it seems normal. But there's nothing normal about the urinal.
1: And a few of us were raised on the public trough.
4: The trough.
1: Which was really something.
6: Go to a Cubs game.
2: I don't know if you can see this. The Nautilus looks like this.
1: Oh, it's a very sleek urinal.
2: Can you see that?
6: Yeah.
1: It's narrow.
2: Right.
1: I mean, it doesn't look... you would know it was a urinal if you saw it.
6: Oh, okay. Yeah. Much thinner.
1: So, yeah.
6: I can't imagine a lot of places are going to spend the money.
2: They look good. Right. That's a real cool looking one.
6: But again, the winner of the Ig Nobel Prize.
1: All right.
6: Would you think it would be... What if there was a prize system? Not... In other words... You'd go into a urinal and there'd be some kind of digital way of measuring how accurate you were.
1: Well, what if you filled...
6: If you did well, you'd get a pack of gum on the way out.
1: That's nice. Yeah, yeah.
2: Are you four?
1: Or you get to use, like, the good paper towels?
6: Yes.
1: The cloth sort of... Yeah.
6: And by the way, I'd like to go on record. I hate the air hand dryers.
1: Some of them are awful. Yeah.
2: I love the air blade.
1: That's a good one.
2: That's a good one. The Dyson.
6: Oh, you put your hands down in there, and where all the germs.
1: And it's like a game of operation.
6: The people before you have been in there. Yeah, no, I know. And then
2: blows all the germs away.
6: No, right? And then I don't believe it. Give me paper towels. But what I do miss the old. Remember the giant roll.
2: Oh yeah.
6: You'd pull it down. It would make that noise, and then eventually you'd get to the very. You'd start seeing the red stripes.
2: Yes.
6: Knowing the end is near. And then eventually there'd be this disgusting thing hanging from the bottom. You'd well.
2: Because they never changed it until it was way overdue.
6: You know, I go to a restaurant, and you and I go there a lot, Jeff.
4: Yeah.
6: And they have a unisex, whatever you call it, bathroom.
2: Yeah.
6: And then they have a primitive lock on it. So you have to touch it, knowing that all the germs have been on it already.
2: But then what locks don't you touch?
6: Well, this is the way you've really got to grab it and move it. It's like
4: a little slider. It does. Yeah.
6: So here's the thing. The bathroom is right there where people kind of are sitting, but it's got that really loud air blower.
4: Yes.
6: I'll notice sometimes I'll be sitting there having lunch.
2: Somebody didn't wash their hands?
6: I'll see someone go in, and then they come out, and I realize they didn't dry their hands off, which means they probably didn't wash them.
2: Yep.
1: No, you know what? Your hypocrisy knows no bounds.
6: Oh, of course.
1: Because here, Nick, this is what Tom likes to do. He prefers something about the kitchen sink. I forget what it is.
6: It's the water's hot.
1: All right, the water's hotter. So he goes to the bathroom in one of the hallway restrooms, doesn't wash his hands in there, comes out, goes to the kitchen sink and washes his hands. Yeah,
4: touches the handle with the thing he just was touching his ween with.
2: Do you use a towel when you open the door?
6: Yes, of course.
1: All right.
6: You animals have been in there touching this stuff.
2: I don't believe it.
1: You know what? The way he just put it, he might.
6: But also, I have that what's that stuff
2: sanitizer.
6: Called? The baby sanitizer. So I'll hit that, sanitize my hands enough to leave, then come and wash my hands in the kitchen sink.
1: Oh, I see.
6: Because the water gets hot in there.
1: I didn't know you were doing the sanitation in there.
6: I think that's why it was installed there, just so I could get the thing. But okay. So back to the urinal.
2: You are nuts.
6: I have a urinal in my house, Nick.
3: Do you?
4: Yeah, that's pretty cool.
1: Do you have cakes?
6: Ace got me some urinal cakes. Yeah. It's kind of nice in the middle of the night.
2: You have urinal cakes with your face on them?
5: That'd be perfect. Yeah.
4: Ace of cakes.
5: Just on that.
6: Well, you just guess what your Christmas present is. It's nice, actually, because in the middle of the night, you've got to get up to pee. There's this metal thing on top of the urinal where the flusher is. But there's a thing about the size of a baseball. You can just stick your head on it and take a short nap.
3: I've gotten to now where I know this is just my age, but I go 10, 12, 14 times a night, constantly.
2: Really?
5: Yep.
3: Constantly.
6: Yeah. And out of a 10 and 12, how many times do you get out of bed?
1: How many? Can you sit through a movie and not go?
3: No.
1: Yeah, it's impossible.
3: No chance. I did twice at the Odyssey.
1: Oh, I bet.
3: Yeah.
1: Yeah.
6: And there, were you telling me that they were urging the filmmaker to put an intermission in that, and he refused?
1: The theater companies, yeah. They were urging the theaters to put an intermission in.
6: Oh, okay. And they said no?
1: Yeah, I mean, because then it cuts down on how many show times they can have per day.
6: But wouldn't they sell more popcorn and stuff?
1: Potentially.
6: Potentially. Yeah. I think that'd be a pretty good trade-off.
1: Yeah, I haven't seen it yet, so I don't know if there would have been a good place for an intermission or not. But
2: I haven't imagined. Maybe this weekend.
6: Speaking of money, I want to talk a little bit about American Financing. 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
1: Hi, it's the Bob and Tom Show, live from the O'Reilly Auto Parts Studios. We certainly appreciate you joining us. There's Christy Lee at the news desk.
2: Well, hello there, Josh.
1: Pat Godwin's at the music center.
3: Hey, Josh.
1: Jeff Oske is at the sports desk, and Ace Cosby is at the engineering board.
4: Hey, Josh.
1: I'm Josh Arnold, and Tom, if you would, introduce one of our absolute favorite people.
5: He is comedian Nick Griffin, as I mentioned, an 11-time veteran of the David Letterman Show, and Nick is out on tour. And we'll talk with Nick in just a moment. I understand we're doing a cooking segment here. Is that correct?
1: Oh, my gosh. It is Hooker the Cooker Day, isn't it? On Friday.
5: Yes. Jess Hooker is our resident chef and occasional newscaster. And I believe she's preparing something for us. I'm not sure what it is.
3: Can you smell that, though, Tom?
4: That's nice.
1: You know, I think it involves one of your favorite foods, which is Mexican street corn.
5: Oh, really?
1: Yes.
5: Yeah. Oh,
1: so, well, good. Does this mean that a new video has dropped on YouTube with Hooker the Cooker?
2: I believe so.
1: All right.
2: Yeah.
5: Well, this weekend, we've got a bunch of cool stuff

0: some really good videos. There's a video of Pat Godwin dealing with a heckler.
1: Oh, yeah, the proper way to handle something.
0: At a comedy show.
2: You got a nice right cross.
1: Yeah, I did.
0: A little bit of a musical treat there.
3: Don't give him any ideas.
0: Also, we have a special video with Henry Lee Summer in the band doing a rehearsal, which has got an important message on it. Check that out. And a bunch of other delights from the show this week. In the meantime...
3: While we wait for Jess.
0: Oh, okay, go ahead. What do you got?
3: Scientists say climbers are melting Mount Everest's glacier with their urine. An international team studied the Kumba Glacier, the location of the Everest base camp, and discovered climbers' urine turned out to be a significant heat source. Scientists estimating the heat from pee alone could melt about 170 tons of ice over a single season.
2: I don't believe that for a second.
0: I'm skeptical.
3: Authors suggest that the Everest base camp be relocated from the glacier to a stable area nearby. Of course, solid waste is collected and carried down the mountain, but urine is largely just discharged directly
2: solid
3: into the
2: waste
3: glacier.
2: Is collected and carried down
3: the mountain. Well, that's what they're supposed to do.
2: Like in their own little dog?
3: Doggy bag.
0: Presumably it freezes fairly quickly.
2: I would say.
3: Yes.
0: But, I mean...
2: Couldn't you just grenade it into a crevasse?
0: Yeah, you'd think, wouldn't it be okay?
2: Yeah.
0: Not like someone's going to step in it. If they do, it's the last thing they'll ever do.
4: Mom and Dad, I have a new job, and got good news and bad news.
0: Those numbers seem a little high to me, too.
2: What do we know, though? I mean, it just seems...
0: The problem is there are too many people that they're letting do it.
3: Well, they make a lot of money.
0: Yeah, but I mean, you'll see it looks like a line at the day after Thanksgiving Black Friday sale to get to the top of Everest.
3: You're right.
2: It is crazy.
0: But I'll have to ask our friend David that did it. Do you? I've never asked him this. I never thought about it.
3: David Carter, how is he? Good.
0: He's good. He's my neighbor.
3: I know.
0: If you are, getting near the summit, can you urinate? Can you open up your trousers and your...
2: That is a good question.
0: Isn't it too cold?
3: Wouldn't it freeze it off?
0: I don't know. That's what I'm asking.
3: Well, he's your neighbor. Find out.
0: I will. Next time I see him.
3: British police... Oh, here we go.
0: Oh, here's our treat for today.
2: My gosh.
0: Ms. Hooker is just bringing in something. They've got little spears stuck in them. I'm not sure what it is.
2: Some sort of amuse-bouche?
5: And a lotte cake pop.
2: And a lotte cake pop.
3: Cake pop.
2: Would this fall into the category of a moose bouche?
5: Sure.
3: What the hell's a moose bouche?
2: I think it's just like an appetizer, isn't it?
3: I've never heard that word.
0: What is it again?
3: A lotte is the street corn, Mexican street corn.
0: Oh, okay. But this is in the form of like a small cupcake.
5: Like a cake pop.
2: Okay. A cake pop. And a lotte street corn cake pop.
0: Oh,
2: and
0: so it looks to be, so it's on a stick, so we pick it up and eat it like that?
2: Yeah. It looks to be drizzled in, is it ranch?
5: Still kind of hot, so I gave you a fork too because I don't know if it'll stay on the stick.
2: Okay, Nick Griffin's already and Ben Godwin and Christy. They couldn't wait.
5: There's
2: they
5: a simply... Mexican crema on top with some cheese and cilantro. But yeah, what happened was at home, someone left the package of Hawaiian king rolls open, and they got stale. And I saw somewhere that you could rehydrate them and bake them again and make them new. And this is what I did. I made the Mexican street corn cake pop from stale King's Hawaiian rolls.
2: This is anything with King's Hawaiian rolls.
5: Right? Yeah.
0: This is great.
3: And put them in the air fryer?
5: Yeah. But the sweetness kind of cooked out, I thought. You don't taste that little pineapple much. Yeah?
2: Yeah.
5: Okay.
0: I think it's great. And is this on Hooker the Cooker this week?
5: It is. It's a fail of all fails. This is not what happens on Hooker the Cooker, but there is a version of this. You guys got the best version because this week's episode it didn't work out.
0: Well, that'll happen.
3: Really?
5: Yeah, it happens. Exactly. And that's why we put it up. Yeah, is that it's a trial and error. And that's the theme of my life.
2: Is there lemon? Or do you think that's the Hawaiian?
5: Oh, there's lime in that crema.
2: Lime, that's what I'm getting.
5: Yeah, lime juice in the crema.
2: Very tasty. Yeah. Quite tasty, yeah.
5: Okay, good. I'm glad you guys
3: liked it. So is it a fail on this particular thing or something else you made?
5: Well, it started as, it was just supposed to be like a cake. And then it, and I didn't use other ingredients. I just used the Hawaiian king rolls.
3: Gotcha.
5: You need to have another binder. You need to add some eggs. There's other things.
2: It is a little loose.
5: Yes, it
2: but
5: is.
2: But in a great way.
5: Okay.
2: Because it keeps it moist, I think.
0: What do you call these little spears?
5: Appetizer Knives. I don't know.
3: Appetizer sticks?
0: Do they come with a knot in them, or do you have to do that?
5: They come with a knot.
2: Yeah. Or do you have to do that?
5: I did that for all of you before I brought them in here. I tied them in knots.
2: An hour and a half.
5: I soaked the bamboo. Yeah.
3: You are so funny.
0: These are cool. I don't know.
3: You've never seen those before.
0: Fancy restaurants.
3: I make caprese salad sticks on those. Yeah, with little cherry tomatoes. Are
0: great. They're like giant toothpicks. Mm-hmm.
2: These are almost like Mexican hush puppies.
3: Yeah.
5: Yes. That would be a much
2: Mexican
5: better name.
2: Mexican perros. Okay. Or hush perros, if you will. That's just dog. I don't know what puppy is. Cachorro or something.
0: I'll find out for you. Now, that was delicious. Thank you, Jess.
5: You're welcome.
0: I'm a big fan of Mexican street corn.
5: I know.
0: Did you see how
2: Tom just told me to shut up?
3: Yeah, I'll find out for you.
2: Yeah, yeah.
0: Well, no, I think there's
2: next time, just hit me with a stapler. It's less rude.
6: It would be.
0: I don't have a stapler. How about a scotch tape dispenser? This has some heft.
2: It does.
0: This is going to do some damage.
2: Do they put sand in those?
3: They must.
2: Yeah.
3: Yes.
2: It seems like sand. Why
5: you
2: sand?
5: You can shake it and hear
2: right,
5: it. Yeah.
2: Right.
0: Really?
3: Yeah.
5: Yeah, because it's also a paperweight.
3: Yeah.
2: Okay.
5: Yeah. I don't know if that's true.
0: Okay. This is an informative show today.
2: Anything's a paperweight if you...
3: It's heavy enough.
0: Let's talk with our guest, Nick Griffin, comedian, is here with us. Now, we established the fact that you are a single guy now. That is correct.
4: I've actually gone on a date with one woman a couple times, and nice, very nice. She says she wants to get to know me better. I said, no, you don't.
0: Do you have a plan when you go out with these ladies to what you're going to discuss? Do you take notes?
4: I try to talk to them about what they want to talk about. I try to keep my life a mystery.
0: Do they know you're a comedian?
4: I think more times than not, especially these days. Yeah, they know. They look it up.
0: Are you meeting them online?
4: Yes.
0: Which of these services do you use, may I ask?
4: I think the last one I used was Bumble.
0: Bumble?
4: Yeah.
3: Do you know they changed to Bumble?
4: Did they?
3: Guys can reach out first. You don't have to wait for the woman to reach out to you.
4: It's just such a guy thing. Come on. What are we waiting for here?
0: Do they have a come on button? Come on.
5: Speed it up.
4: Let's move this along. Yeah.
0: Would you say if you looked at yourself objectively, do you have a type?
4: Do I have a type? No, I don't think so.
0: Historically, have you found yourself, say, with blonde women or?
4: No, my only wife was a dark-haired woman and pale skin, like an Irish woman, and then of course I've dated blonde women and. I don't really have a type. I really don't.
0: Tall, skinny, fat.
4: I don't like people who are rude to. Like the service people.
0: I agree with that completely.
6: Too. Yeah.
4: I've walked out of a date before where someone was just rude and abrupt to the waitress. And not that I'm Mr. Cool, but it makes me uncomfortable.
3: Did you say something to the person or did you just do the Irish goodbye and
4: discuss? I just said, this is probably not going to work out.
3: Gotcha.
4: And,
0: I'm
4: sure,
0: That had to be. Did you pay the bill first? This is going to work out, by the way. If you want to finish off my lobster, feel free.
4: Yeah, I threw down $8 and said, yeah, take that.
0: That's kind of bold.
4: Yeah.
2: I think it's great. Why waste everybody's time?
3: Yeah. Right.
0: No, but I mean, would you do that?
2: Yes.
0: Really?
2: Yeah.
0: Oh, I would.
4: I mean, it was excessive. It wasn't just.
2: Right, exactly. It would have to be excessive, right.
4: Yeah, it was excessive.
2: Yeah.
4: But, relationships are just so hard. It's up and down. One minute you're like, I'm in love. The next you're like, I got to get out of this. Then you get out of it and you're like, uh-oh. Maybe I was just hungry.
0: What's coming up, Christy? What's coming up is today in history.
3: That's right.
0: Et cetera, et cetera. Once again, we're coming to you from the O'Reilly Auto Parts Studios. 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

0: I'm Josh Arnold, and there's Tom.
1: Is that not a good word anymore?
2: Trousers?
0: I don't know if they've... I mean, they're joggers and they're...
2: flannel pants?
0: Yeah.
2: Pajama pants?
0: I don't know that you would refer to those as trousers.
1: Does your mom use the word dungarees?
0: No, my mom is a slacks user.
1: Oh, slacks.
3: Yeah. Slacks for me, too.
1: That's a word you don't... Do you say slacks? Or was
3: no,
1: that,
3: I don't,
1: your
3: but
1: mom?
3: My mother used to say, we need to get you some new slacks.
0: Right, same, yeah.
1: It's kind of a cool word.
0: Oh, I didn't think so. So I never used it.
1: It sounds very jazzy. Like you could imagine a saxophone player.
0: Yeah, is it because it rhymes with sax?
4: Yes.
0: Is that why you think it's?
1: You could be a trombone cool player. Hey, have you seen Slacks Griffin on the trombone?
0: That does work.
3: You know, Slacks like Griffin. Yeah. Yeah, I like that.
1: That'd be cool.
0: That does work.
1: Yeah. I've always wanted one of those cool nicknames.
2: You have to be cool first.
4: Oh,
0: are you going to take that spider?
4: Friday sass for your ass.
1: I appreciate the attempt at saving me, but yeah, when you're right, Christy. I have a couple friends that have cool names.
2: Do you?
1: Yeah,
0: Duke's
1: my friend.
2: Yeah, right.
1: That's kind of cool.
0: Does Steve Ali, the terrific musician, have a nickname at all?
4: Nicest guy in the world.
1: Well, yeah, he's too nice.
2: Keys Ali.
0: Yeah, but even, yeah, is it,
4: wait
0: you know.
4: A minute.
1: No.
2: That's not bad.
4: That is good.
2: Ooh. Keys Ali, yeah.
1: No, he's just a really great guy.
2: He is a great guy.
1: Now, there are some comedians that go with nicknames, right?
0: Sure.
3: Sure, I just can't think
0: Carlos
3: of
0: them. Carlos Mencia.
4: Hilarious. Larry the...
1: you know something? His real name is Ned.
0: Yeah. Oh, yeah, you're right, right.
1: Seriously.
0: Right.
1: Yeah, it is, yeah.
2: Yeah, Larry the Cable Guy. That's a nickname.
5: Earthquake,
0: sure.
1: Yeah. Earthquake. Oh, see, now we're talking. That's there you go. That's
0: I think Bruce
1: one.
0: Bruce is half of a nickname, right? It's, okay, it's his real name, but twice. I don't know.
1: Let's look into history. I should explain this to our guest. Comedian Nick Griffin is here with us, 11-time veteran of the David Letterman Show. Very funny stand-up comedian on tour right now. And Nick, we like to educate on the show, as you can tell.
3: Sure.
1: And part of that involves looking at a history book. Did you study history? Did you go to college?
3: I did go to. I went to a tiny liberal arts college in Missouri.
1: What was it called?
3: William Jewell College.
1: So were you the Fighting Diamonds, or
3: we were the Cardinals?
0: Oh, yeah.
3: A very common, yeah.
0: What'd you go for?
3: I went for communications. I was a communications major, which yeah.
1: Are you like a DJ?
3: Well, you do take one, like, radio class, one TV class, one speech class.
1: Because you don't really have that kind of kick-ass intro voice. You don't want to go, well, here's the Rolling Stone.
2: Oh, you're just on fire. Just,
1: no, he's found
3: did,
1: his,
3: I, did I walk in here cocky or something?
4: Not Tom at all.
3: I'm going to take you down a few notches.
0: That's right, yeah. You needed to be brought down a peg or two.
1: No. You found your voice. It's great. I love your comedy. I just don't. You know,
3: I don't have a. I'm not a big. I don't have that big voice that sways the young folk wearing their slacks.
1: Yeah. Let's get a little history. We'll start in 1682. I looked this up because I got it wrong every other year. It is Edmund Halley.
0: I know, but can we just stick with Halley's?
4: Been Halley's for so
2: Halley's
4: long.
2: Comet.
1: It technically would be Halley's comet.
0: I know, but nobody likes that guy. You know, technically, it's nobody likes that.
1: Okay, I'm just saying.
0: We all say Halley's.
1: Okay.
0: You're going to say Halley's comet?
1: No.
2: Yeah, he is. He's pretentious. He is of course,
0: going
2: he is.
0: To.
1: I'm going to say it's a comet that rhymes with rallies. Fine hamburger place. This is interesting. In 1888, George Eastman patented the first roll film camera.
0: Yeah.
1: And created the name Kodak, which is, I mean, that's sort of gone. Although there are some very serious photographers that still use real film, mm-hmm. but for the most part, that's gone. And if you saw those photographs in 1889, they had the first photomat. You'd ride your horse up. It was a little booth.
0: Yes.
1: Hand them your. Those things have gone away.
2: Well, yeah. Sure.
1: We were talking about things that have disappeared. Is there a warehouse full of those little photomat booths somewhere? They should turn them into marijuana dispensaries. That'd be a cool
3: urinals.
2: Yeah.
1: Portageons.
2: Some of them.
0: Marijuana dispensaries have to be indoors, or

0: Could there be like a farmer's market for weed somewhere? Or do you have to be inside so nobody can, you know, is there, I wonder if that's part of the weird.
1: Probably weird state laws everywhere. Yeah.
2: I know. Yeah, some of them.
0: Most of them are like unwindowed too, aren't they?
1: Yep.
0: Yeah.
1: Mm-hmm.
2: And, yeah. Some of them you can only have whatever, five people in them at the same time. And you can't be on a cell phone in some of them. Back to history, 1893, Beatrix Potter wrote the story of Peter Rabbit.
1: Peter Rabbit, yeah.
2: Which, you're thinking it's a really sweet story. I did a little homework on this. It starts out with Peter Rabbit's mom warning him to avoid going in the old guy's garden. It's where their father, the rabbit, was killed and put into a pie.
0: Yeah. Sure.
2: Yeah. I mean, it's kind of violent.
0: Well, so are all those old Disney movies.
2: Yeah. Okay, well, sleep well, kids.
1: It's a tough world. They got to learn early.
2: We grew up with Bugs Bunny, much more. Now, this I did not know.
0: Which wasn't violent at all.
1: No, not at all.
3: Sitting in a hot tub.
1: Yeah. Anvils on their head. Come on.
0: Bombs.
1: Yeah. Jumping off
0: rifles.
2: 1922. No one's going to get this one. Maybe Christy will.
0: We're all idiots.
3: Yeah.
2: No. I would not have known this. William Walmsley and William Lyons founded they founded it as Swallow Sidecar Company. Do you know what it became?
1: Swallow Sidecar.
3: Spitz. Harley Davidson.
1: Harley Davidson.
2: That's
1: a very good guess.
2: It became Jaguar, as they say. Jaguar.
0: Everybody knows that.
3: Give us some hard.
0: No one.
2: Swallow Sidecar sounds like an event at a bachelorette party.
0: It does.
1: Yeah, that's not a good name.
0: Have you ever ordered a sidecar?
1: I have not.
0: What is it?
1: I don't know, but it sounds cool, doesn't it?
0: It does.
1: An old cocktail?
0: Yeah, some old cocktail.
2: Is a sidecar like a beer with a shot on the side or something?
3: I think it might be.
0: So that makes sense. Yeah. A chaser?
2: By the way, this says...
1: Sidecar is a classic tart and dry Prohibition era cocktail with cognac, orange liqueur, and fresh lemon juice.
2: This says they changed the name of from Sidecar Swallow to Jaguar because after World War II, the abbreviation SS was not popular.
1: Well,
0: isn't that something?
1: It's not.
0: I bet.
2: Wow. Okay. That is
1: much better looking logo too.
0: Yeah.
2: That's a terrible name.
1: Yes.
2: The guys were named Walmsley and Lyons. Why wouldn't they go?
1: I'm sure they had a reason.
2: Okay. Well, the Swallow Sidecar Company. In 1950, the comic strip Beetle Bailey debuted in 12 newspapers. And since 1950, it's been funny 12 times.
0: Did you ever see that Lost panel where Beetle Bailey frags his CO?
2: Yeah, it's funny. In all those years, I don't think Beetle Bailey's ever seen any action. he's always on the base where there's nothing going on. We are in the O'Reilly Auto Parts Studios. 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

0: 96.3 XKE, Fort Wayne's classic rock, Clapton doing Bob Marley there. And if you ever get a chance, check out online Eric Clapton's first experience in meeting Bob Marley. It is a hoot. Now, we're going from A to Z. We continue with the I's and I Still coming up here in just a moment for you. 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And that's AC/DC live in concert, Notre Dame Stadium, tonight. Oh, my God. It is the biggest event in Indiana. 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All right. 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

0: 96.3 XKE, Fort Wayne's Classic Rock. I want you to want me as we continue through the eyes, going from A to Z all the way through Monday for your Labor Day weekend. And also, if you're listening to me, it's probably online. Because I understand there's been an accident near our transmitter site that has shut off the power until AEP can get it back up. 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And right now, we're into the last few minutes. 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
2: And good morning. 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

0: Key, Fort Wayne's classic rock. Good morning. You're rocking with Doc. And we're going from A to Z all the way through Monday for your Labor Day rock and roll weekend with Van Halen in the Eyes. I'll Wait, before that, Sammy, I'll Fall in Love Again. And now we move on to the Iams with ZZ Top in just
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0: 96.3 XKE going from A to Z all Labor Day weekend. And there you have Phil Collins in the eyes, in the air tonight. We have more in songs coming up here. And I can't get that song out of my head because I just watched The Hangover again. And Mike Tyson sings in the air tonight in the movie The Hangover. What a trip. All right, we continue going from A to Z here in just...
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0: 96.3 XKE, Fort Wayne's classic rock with AC/DC as we go through the eyes. And we did get a winner for tonight in South Bend, Notre Dame Stadium. It will be Tim Dyer and Tim's guest. And he texted us the word black and got our last pair of tickets for the biggest Indiana summer concert event for 2026. We continue with the eyes. We got lots of it's on the way. And we'll start off with Eric here in just a
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0: 96.3 XKE Fort Wayne's Classic Rock. We're going from A to Z all the way through Monday, Labor Day weekend. What a great way to rock and roll. And we got our power back. Apparently there was an automobile accident or vehicle accident, vehicular situation on Hillegas Road. Knocked our power out for a while, but I understand that we're back, and that's a good thing. We're working our way through the I's into the J's. Coming up, a little Jack on the way here for you, a little Jail as well, as we continue to go from A to Z. And also in rock and roll news, Alex Van Halen bestowed with an honor. He was named a Knight in the Order of the Netherlands. And that was during an event in his childhood home there on Tuesday. All right. So he has been knighted. Alex Van Halen. Sir Alex, eh?
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2: 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Well, the heat is on. The advisory extended again. That is on through 8 o'clock this evening. So stay hydrated. High of 90 today. And a chance of thunderstorms, slight though. A low of 70 this evening. And tomorrow, a high of 84. So a little better. Partly sunny coming up tomorrow. Currently, we're at 85. Back to A to Z.
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Rolling from A to Z. We're in the J's with Jane.

0: 96.3 XKE, Fort Wayne's classic rock. Black Crowes there from Shake Your Money Maker. I could use another Crowes concert. Coming up, the Allman Brothers. We continue with the Jays. We'll go into... We've got Jessica on the way, and Jesus, and Jet, and more in just a couple.
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0: 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A couple of Jets there. And we got some jungle coming up.
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0: 96.3 XKE, Fort Wayne's classic rock, Kevin Cronin with REO Speedwagon. Well, we'll see. I'll predict that by the end of 2027, they'll have patched everything up and they'll be back on the road. Let's see if that happens. On the way, as we continue our journey from A to Z, we continue with the K's. We got Keep and Kick coming up here with the K.
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13: 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Hey, we can spell. Who knew? It's an A to Z weekend on 96.3 XKE, Fort Wayne's Classic Rock.

0: 96.3 XKE Fort Wayne's Classic Rock. JJ is on the way. He'll continue with your K's. We got more knocking to do. Also, hearing from people on their way to South Bend for AC/DC tonight. And you're going to see all ages there this evening. Grandparents and grandchildren and all points in between. And it looks like there could be a little sprinkle activity around 8 o'clock. And then later into the night, the odds of a thunderstorm do increase. But otherwise, it looks good going up until maybe after 10 o'clock or so at night. So I'm sure they'll keep all of that in mind. But be safe on your way to AC/DC in South Bend and on your way home.
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1: Rumors spreading around in that Texas town. 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

So sincere, so earnest, Dennis Dion is. 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

0: Last Child, Aerosmith on 96.3 XKE's Fort Wayne's Classic Rock. Warren Zevon comes up next as we continue through the L's on your A to Z weekend. Hi, it's JJ. Yeah, this is going to go all the way through around 5 o'clock on Monday afternoon. That is when we will be playing our final Z song. So great rock and roll headed your way all weekend. And don't forget about the Acoustic Storm. 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Between 6 a.m. and noon. So no matter what time you get up, you're going to hear it. The Acoustic Storm, every Sunday morning from 6 a.m. until noon on 96.3 XKE.
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We are in the L's on your A to Z weekend on this Friday afternoon. Hi, it's JJ with Derek and the Dominoes.

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0: 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It's Fort Wayne's Classic Rock. Hi, it's JJ. A to Z Weekend. And we continue through the L's with ZZ Top and Wings, a part of your next Classic Rock block. Now, speaking of Wings, Live and Let Die, the music of Paul McCartney, is coming to the Clyde Theater on Friday, September 18th. Now, this features Tony Kishman, who was on Broadway as a part of Beatlemania. He played Paul. Right, so it's legit. It's the real deal. 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
2: 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All right, so tonight there's going to be a chance of showers and thunderstorms. That's going to be in the overnight hours. We'll see partly cloudy skies. Otherwise, a low tonight of 70 degrees and cooling off a bit tomorrow. All right, there is a chance of early or midday showers and thunderstorms. That's between like 11 and noon. Otherwise, mostly sunny tomorrow. A high of 84 degrees. On Sunday, sunny skies and a high of 81.
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All right, if you're on the road to South Bend to see AC/DC, then this is for you. As we make our way through the L's on this A to Z weekend, Let There Be Rock on 96.3 XKE.

0: featuring Stevie Ray Vaughan on lead guitar. David Bowie, Let's Dance on 96.3 XKE. Fort Wayne's classic rock here in the L's on this A to Z weekend. Hi, my name's JJ, and we have another classic rock block coming up next. The Cars are going to be a part of that. Also, Kiss, the Talking Heads, Eagles, and Joe Walsh as we continue through the L's. An A to Z weekend on 96.3 XKE.
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Hi, it's JJ and A to Z weekend, which will be wrapping up around 5 o'clock Monday afternoon. 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

0: 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That came from the Eagles' live album from 1980. And we continue through the L's with the Doors to kick off the traffic jam and to start rocking you home into your Labor Day weekend. 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
0: 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All right, so tonight there's going to be a chance of showers and thunderstorms. That's going to be in the overnight hours. We'll see partly cloudy skies. Otherwise, a low tonight of 70 degrees.

0: and cooling off a bit tomorrow. All right, there is a chance of early or midday showers and thunderstorms. That's between like 11 and noon. Otherwise, mostly sunny tomorrow. A high of 84 degrees. On Sunday, sunny skies and a high of 81.
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Little by Little from Robert Plant from his Shaken and Stirred album. 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

0: 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We are in the L's. Aerosmith is coming up as we are going to continue living a little bit before we go loco. 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

Judas Priest, Living After Midnight on 96.3 XKE's A to Z Weekend. My dad always told me, hey, nothing good ever happens after midnight. And I thought that that was an insane thing to say because all the fun stuff was happening after midnight. But now I see his point. All right, Dad, you're right. Let's go home at like 8 o'clock. Here in the middle of a classic rock block, an A to Z Weekend with Jethro Tull on 96.3 XKE.

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Keep on keeping on.

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4: 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The planned improvements total nearly $5 million. 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That's $1.1 million. Westwood North Concrete Street repairs at $1.6 million. 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

96.3 XKE, Fort Wayne's classic rock from Shout at the Devil, looks to kill Motley Crue on an A to Z weekend. Hi, it's JJ, and here we go. All right, we're starting with the love songs on the A to Z weekend. The first one up from Def Leppard and Love Bites on 96.3 XKE.

0: 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We'll be wrapping things up around 5 o'clock on Monday afternoon on Labor Day. So the Doors, more from the Doors, and more love songs on the way. Nazareth, Aerosmith, Tesla, and the Jay Giles Band with the most succinct love song. 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

0: All right, you tell him, Peter. Jake Giles' band, Love Stinks, on 96.3 XKE. It's Fort Wayne's classic rock. Hi, it's JJ. Getting ready to pass the ball to Jason Lee. He's in next. He's going to be rocking with you till midnight tonight as we continue through this A to Z weekend, which is going to wrap up around 5 p.m. on Monday. Lots of stuff going on in Fort Wayne this weekend, including Fort Wayne Football Club. They've got a big game going on tomorrow night. I drive by there. I see the stadium. Looks like it's a lot of fun. They do a happy hour before the game starts, I think, where they get you some discounted drinks. You might want to check that out. And you can get your tickets at FortWayneFC.com, I believe is the website. So coming up next, Van Halen, as we continue through Love Songs on 96.3 XKE.
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The Beatles on 96.3 XKE, Fort Wayne's classic rock. Just about done with the L's on this A to Z weekend. As a matter of fact, we have one song from the L's left. It's the one coming up next. Also this hour, we're kicking off the M's. The Who, The Cars, Heart, Triumph all coming up. Here's Red Ryder to close out the L's with Lunatic Fringe. The A to Z weekend on 96.3 XKE.

0: Rod Stewart to 96.3 XKE, 4 Wayne's Classic Rock. Maggie May on this A to Z weekend. Jason Lee with you here at the Innovate Classic Rock Block. We're going to take a very short break. We'll be back in three-ish minutes with the Cars off of Heartbeat City. I'll give you a hint. Starts with the letter M in the video. Henrico Kasich walking around on a pool, like on the water. When I was 10, it blew my mind.
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The Who on 96.3 XKE, Fort Wayne's Classic Rock. We're in a chunk of Magic songs right now for this A to Z weekend. Right before that was the song just simply titled Magic from the Cars. We got Triumph of Allied Forces coming up before too long. Heart off of their first one. Here's Steppenwolf from their second one. It's Magic Carpet Ride. The A to Z weekend on 96.3 XKE.

0: November 29th, the day after Thanksgiving, my buddy Scott and I are going to be in Indianapolis. Well, Fishers, to be specific, checking out Triumph. I can't wait. I thought I was never going to get to see them since I got kind of screwed out of seeing them this summer. Weird happenstance, but very excited to see that show. That is Magic Power, of course, off of Allied Forces. That is the end of the Magic songs on this A to Z weekend. We have many, many, many, many more M songs. Rainbow, Alice in Chains, Tom Petty, Metallica, before too long. Going to kick things off next with Bob Seger on 96.3 XKE.
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